99.7 now, number one for all the hits. It's Edwin from Big Bay Mornings. And I'm trying to get that summer body going, and it's working out right now. The only downside is that I can't eat as much as I used to. So that burrito right there, it's become half a burrito and lasting me 2 days.

0: 99.7 Now, number one for all the hits. It's Edwin from Big Bay Mornings. And there's no better way to flex on an ex than to the tune of a disco song.
1: I went deaf on it.

7 now, number one for all the hits, aside one from Big Bay Mornings. And Pink Panther's Stateside Song is a cute song about a girl just having a crush on a boy that lives long distance in another country. But for us Latinos, it means that Tio Juan has a girlfriend in El Salvador and wants to bring her back here, and then she's going to take the house and all the inheritance.

0: 99.7 now, number one for all the hits. It's Edwin from Big Bay Mornings. And early today, I decided to go to a taqueria and get a burrito from a place that I haven't gone to in a while. And that was Taqueria Cancun in the city between Mission and Fair Avenue. And boy, El Farolito is my number one spot, but Taqueria Cancun is up there. The carne asada burrito was amazing. The salsa was so good. You could taste the tomatoes and the onions fresh. And the rice was as soft and not hard like some places. Let me know if there's some taquerias you want me to check out. I'll go anywhere. I'll go to the South Bay, East Bay, and heck, I'll even go to Marin and take out Benny from his cave.
1: 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Are you ready? Five flyaways. Woo! Five of the biggest artists on the planet.
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99.7 now, number one for all the hits. It's Edwin from Big Bay Mornings. And yo, this Euphoria behind the scenes drama is getting real and coming out. Apparently, Dominic.

99.7 Now, number one for all the hits. It's Edwin from Big Bay Mornings. And July 31st, Ariana's new album, Petal, will be coming out. But she will be stopping by the Bay on June 6th for 3 nights. So are we going to get a preview of the new album? I know we will be, because Ariana's not going to leave us disappointed those 3 nights.

Someone wise once told me that you'll be fully healed once you wish the best for that person. I bet Noah Kahn met this wise person too. It's The Great Divide on 99.7 Now, number one for all the hits. It's Edwin from Big Bay Mornings. I can't.

0: 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Number one for all the hits, it's Side One from Big Bay Mornings. And I've been on him since the jump. And he's the best artist to vibe to on a winter's day and next to a fireplace with a blanket. Or in our case, a Bay Area spring, because it's practically winter right now.
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0: 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And if you didn't get a chance to win all last week, well, guess what? 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

Prince in a Latino party is the music, especially when the tías and tíos get at it, because the tías want to listen to some cumbia, bachata, something to dance to, while the tíos want to listen to cantina music like mariachis to drink and sip their tequilas on. 99.7 Now, number one for all the hits. It's Side One from Big Bay Mornings.

99.7 Now, number one for all the hits. It's Edwin from Big Bay Mornings. And Ari's new album, Petal, will be coming out in July. And there's no signs that her and Ethan Slater have broken up. So this may be a different album compared to Eternal Sunshine. Maybe we're going to see a happy Ari this year.

99.7 Now, number one for all the hits. It's Edwin from Big Bay Mornings. And the trouble about being bilingual sometimes is that you don't know what one word means in the other language. Like peaches. For the longest time, I never knew what it meant in Spanish. Apparently, it's durazno. That does not sound like

0: 99.7 now, number one for all the hits. It's Edwin from Big Bay Mornings. And early today, I decided to go to a taqueria and get a burrito from a place that I haven't gone to in a while. And that was Taqueria Cancun in the city between Mission and Fair Avenue. And boy, El Farolito is my number one spot, but Taqueria Cancun is up there. The carne asada burrito was amazing. The salsa was so good. You could taste the tomatoes and the onions fresh. And the rice was as soft and not hard like some places. Let me know if there's some taquerias you want me to check out. I'll go anywhere. I'll go to the South Bay, East Bay, and heck, I'll even go to Marin and take out Benny from his cave.
1: 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Yeah. Let Big Bay Mornings set the love trap.
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3: 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Ask anyone. 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

0: 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It's Edwin from Big Bay Mornings. 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Don't bite into a hot pepper as much as her tios tell you to, all right? There's no winning in that. You're just going to get made fun of the whole night.
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1: I want to know exactly who she is and why you so crazy in love with her. 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
3: All right, so here's the deal. Anna's been dating Jose for about 9 months, but she's getting frustrated with the relationship because every time things start to get serious, he pushes her away. And now Anna's starting to wonder, well, is it because there's another woman in the picture? Anna is on the line. Hi, Anna. Good morning.
4: Hi, good morning, you guys. How are you?
5: Good morning. So tell us about your relationship with Jose and this kind of in and out that you guys are doing.
4: Yeah, I don't know what to think. And well, is there another girl in the picture, maybe?
5: Well, have you asked him about it? I mean, obviously you've said.
4: I did. I did have a conversation with him. We dated for a few months starting last summer. And, you know, right before I started to catch feelings, you know, I told him, I said, I want to be more serious. And he unfortunately did come out of a relationship, but that was pretty serious for him. And I totally understood that. You know, when you're coming out of a relationship, you don't want to jump into another one.
5: And that's what he told you? He said, it's too soon?
4: Yeah, and I respect that because, you know, you want to give him his space. He wants to maybe, you know, be on his own for a little bit. And, you know, we were just new and stuff. So I did. I respected him. I gave him the space. I backed off a little bit, right? But the thing is that, like, as soon as I start backing off and ignoring him, then all of a sudden, he starts paying so much attention to me.
6: Sounds like a man.
7: Oh, my gosh.
4: Yeah, right?
7: Why do you guys do this?
5: It sounds exactly like a man.
4: It's annoying. Yeah, it just feels like a yo-yo, you know, like back and forth. And I've complained to him, and he just, like, he gets mad at me. And I don't know what to do. But then, you know, I get mad at him, and I ignore him, and he runs back to me. And then it's like just back and forth.
7: Well, it's kind of becoming like a toxic pattern. Like, now I don't know the reason why. Exactly. I mean, maybe because he was in a relationship, got out. Maybe he's still afraid, is still unhealed, and doing a little self-sabotage. Mm-hmm. You know, like it gets too good, and he's like, no, I don't want to get hurt again, or have my heart broken. It's too good to be true. So I don't know. I mean, like, at this point, it could be that, or, I mean, you're really thinking it could be another girl. It could be another woman in his life.
3: Or it could be multiple. Could be multiple women.
7: Oh. Well, wait, how'd you get to multiple? Oh my God.
3: Because it sounds like you guys are friends with benefits. That's really what it sounds like. And sometimes it feels like a relationship, but it's not. Neither one of you have put a title on this thing. And again, as men do, as soon as he feels like he's losing you,

0: 31 mentality.
1: 31.
2: Yeah, once you hit your 30s, you can't, you shouldn't do what I was just saying. You get a pass in your early 20s. But anyway, all right.
1: All right. Has anything else happened other than this in-out business?
3: Well, we had a pretty serious talk up recently. And, you know, we're coming up to our 1 year of knowing each other and this back and forth thing that we had. And he just disappeared after we had that serious talk.
1: Okay.
3: Yeah. And okay. I, you know, he comes back again and he has another panic anxiety attack. And I just, am I getting played here? I don't know what's going on.
2: Like, yes, you are.
3: It's kind of really hard on me emotionally. I think he's playing the field now that I'm talking to you guys.
1: But I mean, when he disappeared did he disappear for a few days, a few weeks? Are you back in contact? What's going on currently?
3: Yeah, it was just a few days.
2: I feel bad being so blunt saying, yes, you're getting played. And maybe it's multiple women, maybe it's one woman, but you're getting played. I'm telling you, I'm a guy. I've done it.
3: I have a bad feeling.
1: I got a bad feeling, too, because he's very, he's in and out. He's disappearing. That's playing material. But, yeah, let's make the call and we'll just get to the bottom of it once and for all. And then hopefully, if he is, you won't go back. But if you do, that's on you after this.
3: Yeah, I don't want to keep wasting my time, honestly.
2: All right, well, let's do this, Anna. We'll play a song when it's over. We'll call him and we'll set the love trap, okay?
3: Okay.
2: Hang on.

0: Big Bay Mornings, home of the love trap. Anna's been dating Jose for 9 months, but she's getting frustrated with the relationship because every time things start to progress, start to get serious, he pushes her away. Now, he says he's taking things slowly because he's still fresh out of a long-term relationship, but Anna's not necessarily buying that. She's starting to wonder if it's really because there's another woman in his life. She has reached out to us to set the love trap, and that's what we're doing right now.
1: Hello?
0: Hey, good morning, man. Please speak with Jose.
1: Speaking.
0: Jose, what's going on, man? My name is Chad, and I'm calling from Flower Power, and we are a brand new flower and plant shop here in Martinez. How are you this morning?
1: Doing fine, thank you.
0: Awesome. What we're currently doing right now is running a grand opening promotion where we're offering local residents free flowers. We're giving away a bouquet a day. And Jose, you are one of today's winners. So congratulations. And this is for local residents only, as we are a local mom and pop flower shop. So really, we're just trying to spread the word, let people know that we're here and we're open. And if you enjoy our services and the flowers, we are hoping to get your business at a later date. But today we're talking free flowers with no strings attached.
1: Yeah. What's the name of your store again? Flower Power?
0: Flower Power. Yeah, man. We're right here in the neighborhood. Opened a couple of months ago. So we're just trying to get the word out there.
1: Okay. Because, yeah, I've never heard of you guys. But I guess you just opened up. Okay. And I just randomly became a winner of flowers. Is this what's going on?
0: That's exactly what's going on, man. Yeah, it is a one-time offer. I don't know if you're a flower guy or not. We could totally bring the flowers to you, but if not, we could send them to someone else that would enjoy a beautiful bouquet of flowers.
1: Yeah, I'm not too much into flowers, but I do know someone who is. So if this is legit, okay, yeah, that sounds great. I think this would be wonderful. Thank you.
0: Yeah, of course. All right, man. So then, if I'm not going to bring them to you, why don't we start with the name of the recipient?
1: Well, okay, that will be my wife. Her name is Marie.
0: I'm sorry?
1: My wife, her name is Marie.
0: Your wife, Marie. Okay. What I will do is attach a card with the flowers. Did you want to write something in the card? Right now, it's just going to say to Marie, love, Jose.
1: No, actually, let me see. I'm going to be good. You know what? This would be nice. To Marie, thank you for always being my rock, even through the bad times. Mi amor. I don't know if you know how to write that in Spanish.
0: I do.
1: Okay. Thank you for being my rock, even through the hard times. Mi amor, I love you.
0: Okay.
1: Jose,
0: my name is not Chad. My name is Benny. I am not calling from a flower and plant shop. I'm calling from a radio station. 99.7 now. You're on the air. You need to know that. And you're on what is called the love trap. It's where we catch Bay Area cheaters. And Anna, who you've been dating for the past 9 months, reached out to us because she was starting to get that feeling that you were playing her.
1: Jesus.
0: I don't think she thought you had a wife, but she's on the phone with us this morning. We're going to bring her in. Anna, are you there?
1: Jesus. Oh, no.
2: I just heard everything. You just said wife. What the actual hell? You've been married this whole time?
1: What the hell is going on right now? Anna, what is this? Why are you? Is this some sort of enchantment?
2: No. Answer the question. Have you been married this entire time, this entire year almost, that we've been together? And I know it's been in and out, here and there, you disappeared, you come back, but you've been married?
1: Yes. Yes, yes, yes, I've been married, Anna, okay? Like, you put me on the spot, yes, I've been married this entire time. I'm sorry, but, you know...
2: And when were you going to tell me, Jose? Huh? Where have you been hiding her? I don't understand. I've been to your apartment several times.
1: I'm not hiding her. This isn't, you know, I'm not, like, putting her in the closet or anything, and I, like, it's just like, you know, a different situation. You know, listen, me and my wife were going through some hard times, okay? We were going through some rough times. I honestly didn't think we were going to last. I thought we were going to get a divorce eventually. But, and then, you know, I met you, and then I thought things were going great with us. And I was, you know, still trying to, like, balance my marriage life and our relationship.
0: Your wife and your mistress?
2: That's cheating. You're playing us both.
3: I feel for you. You're trying to balance.
0: I'm premature here. So you thought your marriage was going to end, possibly, so then you just decided, let me go ahead and find someone new right now?
1: Well,
0: event it ends?
1: When Anna and I met, we just had a connection. We had a click, and I just...
0: You also had a wife.
2: You also had a wife, Jose.
1: But, I mean, I didn't want to be... Like, I didn't... I told you time and time again, Anna. I told you we had a good connection, but I didn't want to get serious with you. You were the one who forced that upon me. You were the one who
2: never. Jose, what are you talking about? You perfectly know that we both sat down, mutually agreed that we were going to go somewhere with our relationship. I never forced you. Why would you even say that now?
1: No,
2: you married still? Like, right now you and her are living together? What's going on? I'm going to find you. That's exactly what I'm going to do.
1: No. You're not going to do any of this.
2: Do you even know that I have powers? Like, I can go on the internet and I can, I know exactly how to find people, and I've done it before. So you better go hide her right now, because I'm about to go find her and tell her everything, Jose.
1: Listen, let me just call you. Let me get off the radio. Why are we still on the radio? Let me just call you.
2: I'm never talking to you again. Go be with your wife. Do you have children, too?
1: Anna, listen, no, I need
2: to talk
1: to you. I
2: don't trust
1: the
2: word you're going
1: to
2: tell me. This is enough.
1: I need to talk to you.
2: I'm so happy I found out the truth.
1: We just got to, listen, Anna, everything will be okay. Everything will be all right. No. We just need to talk.
2: Everything's not going to be okay for you, because your wife is about to know literally everything. I wonder how she's going to feel after I get a hold of her.
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9: Star Wars nerds,
10: mount up. It's your mount day. Up. Good morning.
9: Happy Monday, May 4th. May the 4th be with you. Good morning, Greg.
11: Good morning, everyone.
9: Hello, Ellen.
12: Hola. Good morning.
9: Yeah, so today, Star Wars Day. Also, Teacher Appreciation Week starts today. So shout out to our teachers. Yay. Nurses, your week starts on Wednesday. You're coming soon. Also, I want to start the morning by saying happy birthday to my daughter, Alyssa. It is her birthday today. Love you, baby.
13: Happy birthday, Alyssa. How old?
9: 23. Isn't that crazy?
13: Did we ever think we would get here?
9: No.
12: I still remember when you were telling us she was going to turn 21 and you were going to go out to celebrate. She was going to go be at the club, get a table. You didn't make it because you fell asleep.
9: Uh-huh.
12: What?
9: Yeah. Well, I still remember quince. I still remember grade school. I mean, it is wild, dude, to think 23 years old.
13: Yeah. So what is she doing today? Did she do anything this weekend? Have you seen her?
9: I have not seen her. Yesterday, she did a little potluck lunch with a couple of her friends and some family that lives there. Some of my in-laws that live in Sacramento. That's where Alyssa lives, in Sac. But no, mom and dad did not make it, but we will see her soon. Hopefully this next weekend we'll celebrate her. So,
13: well, yes. Yeah, and it's Mother's Day too, so that would be a good time to celebrate it all together.
9: That's right. I like that.
13: Combine Mother's Day and Alyssa's birthday. Let's get it all done at once.
9: Oh, so how was the weekend? Was it good? Ellen, I'll start with you.
12: It was good. Friday, I went to, it was a Kesha secret show. She had like a pop-up show in the Presidio, and it was cold, but it was lit. It was exciting.
9: So, yeah, let me ask you about that. So, she did a DJ set. She didn't perform, right, Kesha?
12: DJ set,
9: She popped up and did a DJ set. But now I'm hearing she's moving to San Francisco.
12: She did say that. I think it was the love. Honestly, the vibe was really dope. And in the middle of everything, she was like, I'm moving to San Francisco.
13: Yeah, she said she loves it here. Yeah,
9: she was even asking where the best gay bars are. So she's doing her homework.
12: She went to the Castro right after. Okay. She was living it up. She did give us a preview of her new song, Origami, that's going to be out on the 8th, I believe. So it was a good time. Like, I think it was exciting because, like, it was a pop-up. Like, the whole, like, thing with the series is that you don't know who it is until last minute, and you don't know the location until last minute. It's the only true fan. Fans pop up and go, like the ones that are like down, ride or die, will pull up. And a good group of people did show up. All got out.
13: Cash it out.
12: Lots of glitter. You know what? It's because that's the vibe it was giving too. I'm not going to lie. Like the outfits, everything.
13: So lots of roadkill. Everybody was wearing roadkill.
12: And sunglasses. Yep.
9: I love it. Greg.
12: That was
9: Greg, how was your weekend?
13: Yeah, other than that, I had a very chill weekend. Not a chill weekend. Didn't I have a chill weekend? Yeah, I had a chill weekend.
9: Okay.
13: Not much going on. You know, I had to really rest up because I have got weekend after weekend after weekend. I'm looking at May and I'm starting to have anxiety. I'm future tripping. Got leaving Thursday night to go see Ginger.
9: So Mother's Day.
13: It will be in Texas for Mother's Day. Then the following weekend, I will be driving to Humboldt for a graduation for a kid that I've known since he was 3 years old.
9: Okay.
13: Grew up, so he is graduating from Cal Poly Humboldt. Used to be Humboldt State. They have now switched. And somebody recommended me, right before I'm going on this trip, to watch this documentary called Murder Mountain, which is all about the mountains around Humboldt County and all the towns where people go missing.
9: Yeah, I've seen it.
13: You've seen it? Yeah. Mm-hmm. And everybody gets killed up there and they just never find them. And the police are too scared to even go into those communities to even bother with them. So that's great. That's where I'm going.
10: And isn't a lot of it like, because they grow a ton of weed up there. Yeah. Isn't a lot of it like the marijuana fields and yes. all that? Yeah.
13: Well, and a lot of it had to do with, again, it's called Murder Mountain if you want to watch it. But it really centers around a time right around 2018 when the cannabis industry was going legal. And it talked about the illegal growers have been up there forever. And they ran the show. And then now they got to figure out if they're going legal or they're not going legal. But if you crossed them, you might have gotten it and you may never get found. But apparently up there in Humboldt County, it's one of the places that is the highest per capita in people going missing and never being found again. So I'm headed up there.
10: So RIP, my friend.
13: Yes.
12: No, don't say that. Words are powerful.
13: Me
12: y'all.
13: And my Audi gonna be just numb. Here I come. So that's, and I'm driving up there alone, so I want to thank the person who recommended that documentary to me as I head on that journey.
10: It's like, oh, my Airbnb's there on Murder Mountain.
13: Yeah, that's where I appreciate I'm that. Yeah. And then if I live through that, then I close out the month at Bottle Rock in Napa. So May, I'm feeling very Ellen, and I can't do it. I might have to bounce out of one of those things.
12: It's a vibe.
10: It is a packed month, and this past weekend was the only weekend that my wife and I had nothing going, but we decided to get something going. You ever feel like you need a weekend from the weekend?
13: Yes, always.
10: So we were very spontaneous on Saturday. We went out with a group of friends of ours for salsa night in downtown San Rafael.
13: Oh, yeah, you're definitely a salsa night guy.
10: Yeah.
13: When I think Benny, I think night. I think chips and salsa
12: that's
13: night.
12: That's what I think too, yeah.
10: I had some of that.
12: That's how he got tricked into going. He's like, salsa night, say less, wait a minute.
10: Rooftop party, salsa band, salsa dancing, photo booth. Shout out to, we had listeners there that were taking our photos. So shout out to those ladies that were super, super sweet. And yeah, just a lot of dancing and drinking and yelling. And it was fun, but I'm paying for it still. Monday morning. This
13: yeah,
10: was
13: it takes 2 days. That happens Saturday. When you're at our age, it takes 2 days to recover from a one-day party.
10: It was worth it. I had no voice yesterday. It's finally back a little bit, but I woke up yesterday like, oh, crap. Like,
12: that's how you know it was a good time.
10: Party girl or party boy voice yesterday.
13: So Marin County can still get down.
10: That's right. Down with the get down.
13: I mean, they probably can't get down like SF County, but
10: no. We try.
13: So your
10: party shut down by 10 o'clock. So,
13: yeah, you know. Your Birkenstocks off the top of the roof. That's how wild they get in Marin County. Yeah, SF County does it a little differently. Alameda County does it really differently.
10: All right, well, here we go, ready or not. So, yes, Star Wars Day. Shout out to all the teachers as we start Teacher Appreciation Week. That's what this morning's sound check is going to be about that. We're actually going to combine teachers and nurses in sound check today because Nurses Week starts Wednesday. So they do overlap every year they do.
13: And nurses, teachers, check your apps today. I know that there were some coffee places giving away free coffee. I think Chipotle has some things for you. Nurses, same thing as the week goes on. Make sure you check all your apps. You may be able to get hooked up.
10: Word. All right, let's go. BBMDM, that is on the way. But let's start the week with our latest resident, Kesha. Here we go.
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1: Good morning and happy Monday. It's Big Bay Mornings with Benny, Ellen, and Greg. And it's time for the first BBM DM of the week. You can slide through on Instagram at Big Bay Mornings. This morning's DM goes like this. What up, Big Bay Mornings? I'm 26 and I just moved to the Bay from the Midwest about 8 months ago. I landed a really good tech job and everyone keeps telling me how lucky I am. But honestly, I'm lonely as hell. Like, genuinely struggling. So back home, I have this solid crew of like 10 people that I could call at midnight and they'd be there. Out here, I feel like I'm constantly on the outside looking in. Everyone seems to already have their friend groups completely locked down. And when you try to get deeper than surface level small talk, people just kind of shut down. I've tried the happy hour thing, the work events, even joined a gym, but it all feels so forced and transactional. I'm starting to wonder if I made a mistake moving out here. Is it just me or is the Bay vibe genuinely cold?
3: No, it is very hard to break in the Bay Area. I can tell you that from personal experience 20 years ago moving here. It is tough. People have their groups. I don't know what community you're in, especially in the gay community. I mean, if you got to go with your twinks and your bears and everybody seems already, you're right, already broken up into their social groups. I only was able to break in because I started dating somebody and then he introduced me to all his friends and then I got in with that friend group. But it took me a minute. So no, you didn't make a mistake. Just know it might take you a minute and you don't know where that door of opportunity is going to open. But it will open and you will get in. But I 100% agree with you. There definitely clicks in the Bay, especially in the city. I'm not sure where you are. So it's really on you to figure out where you can, you know, get in to fit in. But don't give up. And then maybe also if you have an interest, like if you're interested in something, I know some people, again, just speaking from my community, there's like the gay rugby team, the gay softball team, the gay, what else do they have? They have dodgeball. There's so many different things. You just got to kind of do the research and figure it out. And then that's where you might be able to find your community.
1: 100%.
3: You know, yeah. Now if you're not gay, there's also those things for straight people. You know, if you're active, fine. What do you like to do? Go and find those things and then you'll find your group. I think my biggest group of friends eventually came from when I joined Team in Training, started running, training for marathons. And that's where most of my friends and clique came from eventually. But it does take time. You got to find your groove.
4: Actually, you know, I'm surprised to hear that you do feel that the Bay Area is kind of cold when it comes down to like accepting, I guess you could say, a new person. I actually think the Bay Area is one of the most welcoming, most diverse, most open to like accepting new people. But it is going to be that. I mean, Greg nailed it. It's going to be going to those places that you do know that you have an interest in, you know, finding, there's so many classes, there's so many workshops, there's so many festivals, there's so many music events. Like, there's so many things that the Bay Area has to offer and you just got to go to them and be honest to the events that you're going to. Like, it, you know, if you're going to the nightlife, but it's not something that you really like to do, then, you know, don't go to that because then you're going to end up going with friends that you think are being clicky, but the reality is you just don't really have the same interest, you know? So, and don't rush into friendships either because you don't want to just, you don't want to force it.
1: And what you're feeling isn't, it's not a Bay Area thing. It's a big city thing. You're doing the right things. You know, you're doing the happy hours, the gym, the work events. I think the missing ingredient though, to your guys' point, is repetition. So these forced one-off events, a networking work event or a happy hour, that's not going to get you anywhere. You need to do something, the same thing over and over again. So you joined a gym. Cool. What about like a gym class though? And go the same days, the same times, you see the same people and you get to know them. So that is what sounds like is missing. You just have to find something you love that you're into and then keep showing up to that and you're going to get to know people organically.
3: That even works with coffee shops, cafes. If you have a neighborhood, if you show up 3 times a week to your favorite cafe, your favorite park, you're going to see the same people over and over again and you're going to strike up a conversation and you're going to get to know them.
1: And it's the shared experience. And a big part of what you're running into is a mix of environment and timing, because if we want to bring it back here to the Bay Area, the Bay pulls in a lot of high-achieving transplants in their 20s and 30s, i.e. tech. And so, but then when people arrive here, I feel like they hit the ground running and they just dive into their career 100%. That's what they're doing. So it's not you. You're not doing something wrong. You're 8 months in. That's still very, very early. Give yourself another 8 months at least. Mm-hmm. And I think if you keep showing up somewhere to something that you're interested in, put in the effort, I think your whole perspective shifts in the next 8 months.
3: It definitely takes a while, but mm-hmm. you got to put in the work.
1: And the Bay is not cold. We're not cold out
4: here. Yeah, that's what I'm saying. Like, it's protected.
3: A little bit. Now, you grew up here, and
4: No,
3: I'm speaking. Yes, you did. You grew up here. You went to high school here, went to school here. I'm telling you from a complete outsider, the Bay, specifically San Francisco, I'm not speaking for Fremont, I can only speak for San Francisco, it can appear cold at times.
1: But couldn't you make that argument for any big city that you moved to
3: Probably.
1: And don't know anyone?
3: Probably. Yeah. Probably.
4: I would say more than cold, it's protective. That is my experience. Like, they protect their crew, what they represent. Like, if it is a certain community, like, they're very protective on who they allow in. I will say that because
3: you also got to understand that. I've never lived in a city. Now, I lived in a state that was like this, but never in a city where people are so proud to be from here. Got your own lingo. Everybody has their own lingo. Uh-huh. They got their own. Do that again. I mean, you got all this stuff. I mean, there's
1: don't you dare call us San Fran.
3: You got all these rules. I mean, it's a lot. There's a lot that goes with it. So, yes, it's harder to break through because here is, you don't have that. You don't move to Arlington, Texas and have, you know, all these rules and hellas and lingos and all that stuff. It's different here, but it is rewarding once you break through. So go ahead, break through. Have your breakthrough moment.
1: Give yourself some grace. You're doing just fine. Thank you for the BBMDM. You can hit us up with questions, comments, bad advice anytime on Instagram at Big Bay Mornings. Your first 30 on a 30. That is next. Ellen, what's up in entertainment?
4: Well, two different artists are canceling their highly anticipated shows. I'll tell you all about it in Dirty on the 30.
5: Yeah.

0: 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Dirty on the 30. Benny, Ellen, and Greg with everything you need to know. Today's headlines.
1: More chaos on the Bay Bridge. Hella dirt bikers and ATV riders basically turned the bridge into Fast and Furious yesterday, forcing cops to shut down all eastbound lanes for a bit. Traffic a nightmare, and over 50 bikes were seized.
2: They're such idiots.
1: Unfortunately, only two people were actually arrested, even though dozens were involved. As I said, more than 50 ATVs and dirt bikes on the Bay Bridge. People were literally ditching the bikes and just running away.
2: Yeah, and they shouldn't get them back. They should get crushed somewhere or thrown into the... No, don't throw them in the water. That's environmental. That's bad for the environment. They need to crush them.
1: Spirit Airlines goes belly up.
2: Not only that, they stranded other people.
3: I know.
1: After 34 years, Spirit Airlines abruptly shut down all operations on Saturday. No warning, no grace period, just done. Obviously, yes, a headache for thousands of passengers who showed up to the airport like normal and found out that their flights just no longer existed.
2: Yeah, there was no staff to update anything, so it wasn't like they were getting an update on your app, like your flight has been canceled because we went out of business. So people literally were showing up to the airport. They showed all these reporters their way, greeting them there. Hey, did you know that your flight is canceled? And I mean, not a soul in the Spirit Airline area.
3: No, they specifically said there is no customer service. I'm sorry, your flights are canceled. And honestly, I was really sad about this because Spirit Airlines, you could say what you want about them, but they came in clutch when it came down to like going, you know, to LA to like short travel. And I was never let down by them. They always helped me out. And then I also feel for all the people that just suddenly lost their job that found out through social media too. Like they didn't even get alerts. They're like, oh wow, like this is it. We're closed. We're done today.
1: Yeah. More than 4,000 employees lost their jobs.
2: So you would have thought there could have been a plan though, that you send a couple of gate agents there to let people know what's going on, employ a couple people in your social media team. I mean, you could have kept on five people for a week to handle this stuff.
1: Basically, what happened is they ran out of money. So they tried to get a government bailout. That fell apart. Plus the price of fuel these days. They've been struggling since the pandemic. Supposedly, they will automatically process refunds for any flights purchased through them directly, through Spirit directly. But if you have a ticket that you booked through like an Expedia or an Orbitz or one of those, you're going to have to deal with them directly to try to get your refund. So,
2: yeah, well, and you're going to have to deal with somebody else to try to get back home if you're stuck somewhere you don't live.
0: Sassy Sports.
2: As Megan Thee Stallion made her exit from Broadway earlier this weekend due to the cheating scandal with her ex-boyfriend, Klay Thompson. Klay finally made his first public comment since the story broke. Now, he didn't say much, but on social media, there was a thread where people were commenting on the drama back and forth, whose fault is it, and yada, yada, yada. And Klay decided to step in, and he simply wrote,
4: I made some mistakes.
2: He didn't say that.
4: No, what'd he say?
2: Did not say that. Did not admit to anything. You know what they say, Benny. Don't admit to anything.
1: Well, all these other people keep, all these other guys lately, right? They just keep it generic. I made some mistakes. I'm sorry.
2: Klay said, go touch grass.
1: Oh, God.
2: Now, that translates to get off social media, go outside, and do something healthy and productive. So Klay basically was telling all the people on the thread, stop worrying about what I'm doing. Get off your screens and go touch some grass. Normally, I would say that's pretty good advice. But in this case, Klay basically told him to go to hell. So anyway, yeah, we really still haven't officially heard from Klay. His season with the Dallas Mavericks is over, so he's lying low right now. Megan, she is also lying low, leaving 3 weeks early from her Broadway show. Hey, it was a photo finish at the Kentucky Derby this weekend as Golden Tempo went from last place to first to edge out the win and make Sheree DeVoe the very first female trainer to win the Kentucky Derby in the 152-year history. Absolutely incredible. Here's the audio.
5: Renegade and Golden Tempo are closing two. Here's Golden Tempo. Golden Tempo and Sheree DeVoe make history in the Kentucky Derby over Renegade. 2.27 seconds.
2: The other cool thing in that race, not only was Sheree DeVoe the first female trainer to win it, she's only the second female trainer to ever win a Triple Crown. Only the 18th female trainer to ever have a horse in a Triple Crown race. But something cool happened when Jose Ortiz, who was the jockey for Golden Tempo, passed Renegade, who was the favorite to win the Kentucky Derby. He passed his brother. That was his brother that was riding the other horse. So if you watch the finish, his brother is like, he turns and looks at him and he's kind of like, hey, bro, what's up? So that was sort of a cool moment as well. Lots of cool stuff went down. Of course, lots of celebrities love to be at the Derby. And the wheels have completely fallen off of the San Francisco Giants after blowing those two games in their doubleheader last Thursday. Both ninth inning leads. The Giants were swept by Tampa this weekend, scoring only two runs in three games and blowing another late lead yesterday. They are now 13-21 on the season. Not good. That's all I got for Sassy Sports. But you know what I always say? If they're playing with balls, I'm all over it.
0: Entertainment report.
3: The Met Gala is going down tonight, the first Monday in May, like always. And this year, the theme and dress code is fashion is art. So, you know, expect really bold, dramatic looks. Lots of A-list celebs, of course. And the red carpet live stream kicks off around 3 p.m. Pacific time on Vogue's website, YouTube, or TikTok, or on E! And Peacock. That's where it's going to be streaming. That's 3 p.m. Pacific time.
2: Now it all makes sense that Devil Wears Prada was released the last weekend. It all ties in. When I found out about the Met Gala happening today, I was like, it totally makes sense.
3: Yeah, perfect timing. And you know what? Speaking of the Devil Wears Prada, the box office has been completely taken over by the movie. I mean, it pulled in a massive global opening, over $230 million worldwide, $77 million domestically, and it's making history. It's now the biggest opening weekend ever for Meryl Streep and also the biggest global debut for Emily Blunt. So not only is it a hit, it's record-breaking, and it's proving that nearly after two decades later, people still love The Devil Wears Prada. It has been a rough week for fans. Zayn Malik has canceled his U.S. tour after being hospitalized with an illness, and that did include his Bay Area stop. He was supposed to perform at the Chase Center on September 2nd, so that's now officially off. He says he's recovering at home, but is taking a step back to focus on his health. And meanwhile, Post Malone is also postponing part of his tour, but for a different reason. He's pushing back some dates, about six of them, to finish a new double album. So his shows aren't canceled, just delayed.
1: And by working on his album, he means ticket sales are slow. So we got to go ahead and push it right now.
2: And I think the same for Zayn, right?
1: Yeah,
2: I
1: mean, that's a hell of a... Do you check yourself into a facility overload? Ticket sales?
2: Okay. Yeah. All right. Maybe. Not a rehab. Maybe maybe it's a resort he's going to. He's got to relax. I mean, it is tough out here right now. I just filled up my tank and it was $70, and I think I only hold about 11 gallons. How could I afford to go buy concert tickets at this moment? And concert tickets are expensive. So I would imagine that it is hard to sell a $200, $300, $400 concert ticket at this point.
1: And to sell how many seats at the Oracle, right? Like when they're playing these stadiums and these arenas, that's a lot of seats versus, you know, let's go to a little bit of a smaller venue maybe. So
2: yeah, it's tough. It is definitely tough. People are feeling the pinch right now.
1: That is your Dirty on a 30 and your Monday morning love trap is on the way.
2: Aaliyah is concerned that her boyfriend Dominic might be using his Instagram as a secret way to communicate with another woman. For 3 years that they've been dating, Dominic hardly ever posted or used his IG account, but suddenly he's on Insta all the time, and he's even started posting thirst trap photos from the gym. So who's Dominic trying to impress? Find out next in The Love Trap with Benny, Ellen, and Greg on Big Bay Morning.
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1: Big Bay Mornings, home of the love trap. So Aaliyah is concerned that her boyfriend Dominic might be using his Instagram as a secret way to communicate with another woman. So for the 3 years that they've been dating, Aaliyah says that Dominic hardly ever posts on Instagram, but all of a sudden he's posting nonstop and a lot of thirst traps. So what is going on with Dominic? That's what we need to figure out for Aaliyah. And we're going to do that next in the

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0: Brought to you by Habas Law. They'll fight to make it right.
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3: So Aaliyah joins us. Aaliyah is concerned that her boyfriend Dominic might be using his Instagram as a way to communicate with another woman. Wouldn't be the first time. Hi, Aaliyah.
4: Hi. Thanks for having me.
5: Yeah. So what is going on with this?
4: Okay. Well, so Dominic and I have been dating for like a little over 2 years. And he's always had an Instagram account, but he never really used it. Like, I think when we met, he had like 3 or 4 photos posted. And like until recently, he like has maybe added 3 or 4 more. But like suddenly he's much more active and has posted more photos in the last month, than he probably has in the last 2 years.
5: So you guys have been together 2 years and you say he's only posted like 3 or 4 photos in those 2 years?
4: Yeah. Like, again, like just like really didn't use it that much. So like now it's really weird that he's all of a sudden posting, like he's posted more recently than since we've

0: that's weird. If y'all go to an event together, you would think he would post a picture. Are you in any of these pictures at all?
1: No.
0: Ooh, girl.
1: I think I'm in one from there's one on his grid with the two of us, but it's from early in our relationship. He never used to bother me because again, he didn't really post at all. So I was like, well, he's not posting anything, so I don't care.
2: Even if he posted that solo photo of him at the wedding, cool, but can you also post one of the two of us? You know,
3: follow exactly. up something.
1: Anyways, I asked him why he suddenly started posting so much, and he told me some of his friends and coworkers have been telling him to update his social media and be more active. He's like, I keep getting teased and they keep calling me an old man because I have nothing current on my profile. And that's cool. If he wants to do that, that's cool, but why are all the new photos he's posting of him solo?
3: So you think he's posting it to try to get somebody's attention, or he's trying to impress somebody, or you think he's trying to attract somebody? Is that what's going on?
1: Yeah, I mean, that's what I'm worried about. And it's not even just the posting. It's he's way more engaged with his phone now. He used to come home and he would put his phone down after work and barely look at it. And now he's checking Instagram way more often. And I'm just starting to wonder if he's doing all this for another woman. And it bothered me so much that I finally asked him who he was trying to impress. And he was very insistent that he wasn't trying to impress anyone. So then I asked if I could look through his DMs just to make sure, since I was feeling anxious about it. And he told me no.
0: Now, see, that's weird because for a guy who's not ever using Instagram, he's never posting up on there. You would think there would be nothing or next to nothing in his DMs because he's never using it. So he should easily hand it over and be like, sure, look at my DMs because I don't even use Instagram that much.
1: Yeah, I agree. But we got into a fight about it because he was like, I'm not doing anything wrong. And I was like, then why do you care if I look? And he said it was the principle that I should trust him because he's never done anything wrong in the 2 years that we've dated. I don't know if the person you care about is anxious and just asking you if they can check. It's not like I'm sneaking his phone and looking. I'm literally asking for my peace of mind. Can you just show me?
3: Yeah, it could be. I mean, it could be two things. It could be either, yes, he is talking to somebody through social media. He met somebody, has been communicating that way. Or two, it could be that he finally got a taste of that kind of social media doom scrolling addiction of getting in there and starting to look things up. And he's probably getting a little interaction on his post. You feed into it, especially if it's something new to you. You know, you're on there more and more trying to understand it. So it could go either way at this point, to be honest with you, Aaliyah.
2: Okay. Well, let's try to get you some answers. What we'll do is play a song, and when it's over, we'll call Dominic, we'll set the love trap, and we'll try to rule out the cheating part, okay?
1: Okay, thank you.
2: You're welcome. Hang on.

0: Big Bay Mornings, home of the love trap. So Aaliyah is concerned that her boyfriend Dominic might be using his Instagram as a secret way to communicate with another woman. So for the 3 years that they've been dating, Aaliyah says that Dominic hardly ever posts on Instagram. But all of a sudden, he's posting nonstop and a lot of thirst traps. So what is going on with Dominic? That's what we need to figure out for Aaliyah. We're going to do that right now in the love trap.
1: Hello?
0: Hey, good morning. May I please speak with Dominic?
1: This is Dominic.
0: Hey, Dominic. How you doing? My name is Chad, and I'm calling from the Daily Sprout, and we are a brand new flower and plant shop in Menlo Park. How are you this morning?
1: I'm fine.
0: Nice. So what we're doing right now as a new shop is running a grand opening promotion where we're offering local residents free flowers. 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And they can go to you or they can go to someone of your choice. First question is something you might be interested in.
1: Pay for these? I don't have to pay for these flowers?
0: Nope. You don't have to pay for anything today.
1: Oh.
0: We are hoping to get your business next time you need to purchase flowers or plants. But today is all about you just checking out our flowers and our delivery service. We know you'll love both, and we'll see you later on.
1: Sure.
0: So, sure? You're in?
1: Yeah, I'm down.
0: Cool. All right, my man. And then, did you want me to have my guys send the flowers to you, or did you want to send them to someone else? Again, they are roses.
1: No, we can send them to someone else.
0: Okay. Then, why don't we start with the name of the recipient?
1: You can send them to Kara.
0: Kara. I'll get Kara's address in a moment. I will attach a card with the flowers, so Kara knows they're from you. Did you want to write something in the card? There's room for a little note if you wanted.
1: Sure. How about, I hope these make you smile like you always make me. Exclamation point.
0: I hope these make you smile like you always make me. Okay, and these are going to Kara.
1: Yes.
0: Dominic, I got bad news for you this morning. My name is not Chad, my name is Benny. I'm not calling from a flower and plant shop. I'm calling from a radio station. 99.7 now, you're on the air. You need to know
1: what?
0: That. Yeah, and you're on what is called the Love Trap. It's where we catch Bay Area cheaters. And Aaliyah reached out to us because, well, she's been real suspicious of your Instagram activity lately.
1: Oh my God, what in the world?
0: Is Kara in your DMs?
1: This is ridiculous. I mean, this is...
0: She's on the phone. We're going to bring her in.
2: This is exactly why you didn't want me to go through your DMs, huh?
1: But why are you on the phone? I don't understand.
2: All the photos you've been posting have been from Kara.
3: Dominic, you've been posting some thirst traps? You've been posting up some hot gym pics?
1: Okay.
2: How did you think I wasn't going to notice that you were suddenly posting all these photos on Instagram? Especially when, you look extremely single in all of them. Like, you haven't posted one new photo of me on your Instagram in over 2 years, but suddenly you post gym selfies every week?
1: Hold on, Aaliyah. I get this all looks bad, and you know, what you just heard makes it sound like something's going on with me and Kara, but honestly, we're just friends, and that's it.
2: Friends? You send roses to your friends? You don't even get me flowers. Like, I'm sorry, I'm not falling for this. You wouldn't, like, let me look at your DMs. You're sending flowers to some other girl and telling her she puts a smile on her face, but you want me to believe that you're just friends.
1: Okay, let me explain. All right.
2: Yeah, I'd actually really love to hear what your explanation is.
1: All right. So Kara reached out to me on Instagram because we have some friends in common and we started messaging. And, you know, she's the one who was encouraging me to post more pictures. Like, she told me that I'm a good looking guy and I should share more pics. So I did. And then she kept complimenting me. And I'm sorry, I know it's stupid, but it makes me feel good about myself. But we're not messing around. She just kept telling me she likes my photos, so I kept posting new ones.
4: Dang, so she was ego boosting you. Now she was ego boosting him. But do you see, well, like, why that's still, like, so you're saying you've never met with her, you've never seen her in person?
1: No.
4: This is all through social media? You met her, so followed you on social media, and then she's like, hey, you're good looking, you should post more pictures. You're like, okay, say less.
3: Well,
4: and just started posting gym
3: You guys have friends in common.
1: We have friends in common, yeah.
0: And also, well, you just took it a step further by now choosing her to send roses to. Now, let's say we got to the part where I asked you for the address. You're going to call those mutual friends for that address, or you know her address? Because you've never met up with her in person, right? So how are you going to get these roses to Kara?
1: That's a good point. I probably would have had to DM her to get her address,
0: okay.
1: And then I would have
2: Right.
1: And I would have liked to call you back. But, you know, that whole thing was a setup anyway.
2: Super clear, everything you've done these last few months, like posting photos for Kira, when you're with me, that's cheating. Like, no matter how you try to explain it. I don't care if you guys have hooked up or whatever. Like, I'm not...
1: Well, we definitely not hooked up. We're just talking, Aaliyah. We were just talking.
2: Feel free to go do it now because you're single, just like your Instagram suggests.
1: Okay, well, can we at least just talk about this, like, tonight? Because this is ridiculous to be doing this on the radio.
2: I have nothing else to say.
3: Well, that does it for your Monday Love Trap, but we'll be back tomorrow morning with another one at this time. Eileen noticed her boyfriend Patrick deleting text messages from his phone recently and even saw him delete a photo of another woman that popped up. Patrick says he's just trying to keep his phone tidy, but she thinks there are messages he doesn't want her to find. So we're going to set the Love Trap on Patrick tomorrow morning at this time with Benny, Ellen, and Greg on Big

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1: Wake up.
2: What?
1: Crack up.
3: Best in the Bay.
1: It's hilarious.
4: Repeat.
5: What are we doing here? Stick to the script.
1: Big Bay Mornings with Benny, Ellen, and Greg.
6: Good morning. Happy Star Wars Day.
7: All right.
8: Oh, yeah.
6: So not only is it Star Wars Day, it is also the start of Teacher Appreciation Week, and you know we love our teachers. We have a lot of teachers that listen to Big Bay Mornings.
7: I would say teachers and nurses, and it's funny because it's, you know, both of their weeks this week. Those are our two biggest demos. Teachers and nurses all listen to Big Bay Mornings.
6: Nurses Week kicks off Wednesday, but today, as I said, the beginning of Teacher Appreciation Week. So, two questions for you guys. One, favorite teacher. I'm sure you maybe have a few, but if you had to shout out one teacher, I want to know who that is. That's the first question. Second is, if you had to apologize to a teacher, listen, teachers put up with a lot. I want to know who that teacher is that you would apologize to and why you would apologize. But let's start with favorite teacher. Greg, do you have one that comes to mind?
7: God, let's go sixth grade, Mrs. McCombs. I was kind of obsessed with her. I loved her. But I mean, like you said, I was a teacher's pet in almost every single grade. I loved all my teachers. So I could probably name about five, but let's go Mrs. McCombs. I loved her in sixth grade.
6: Ellen, favorite teacher.
9: Okay, I'm going to take it to John F. Kennedy High School in Fremont. I know you're saying one, but I'm going to have to say two because they were like partners in crime. It's Coach Webb and Coach Mike, RIP, but they were like, oh, the best. And
7: were they
9: yeah,
7: hot?
9: They were older, but they're legends. If damn. if you went to Kennedy High School, like, I mean, they were there for generations of families. So that's them.
6: All right. My third grade teacher, Miss Licey at Coleman Elementary School, still one of the best teachers of all time. Hi, Miss Licey. Oh, I wonder what she's up to these
7: days. Send in some current names that you want to praise, and we'll give some shout-outs throughout the day to the Bay Area's favorite teachers. So 888-456-9970. If you want to shout out teachers who are still out there doing the work and you want to praise them, I would love to get some shout-outs throughout the day in for those teachers.
6: So I'd like to shout-out Miss Licey, my third grade teacher. And I would like to apologize.
7: All right, well, I'm going to have to go get some coffee for this one because it's going to take a long time.
6: No, I'm only going to apologize to one, although I probably should apologize to all of my teachers, especially my high school teachers. But I want to apologize to Mr. Coleman, not to be confused with Coleman Elementary, Mr. Coleman, who was my history teacher at Terra Linda High. He's pretty famous. In Marin, he's a well-known guy. I've talked about Mr. Coleman throughout the years on this show, but he...
7: Yes.
6: He started as a teacher. His first year teaching ever was ninth grade history. I was in his class. So I just started high school the same year that he just started teaching. And Mr. Coleman, well, actually, one of the guys I went out with over this weekend, I told you guys I went out on Saturday, my buddy Jeff, he and I, BFFs growing up, and we were troublemakers, and we would definitely... were the class clowns, and we'd make each other laugh, and we were annoying in class. And he, Mr. Coleman, told me years later, as an adult, I was long out of high school, and I ran into him at a store, and he told me, Mr. Russell, he said, I want you to know that because of you and your buddy Jeff, I thought about quitting teaching.
9: Oh, no.
6: Again, first year. So not only did he think about changing his whole career because of me, then I could no longer be in any other classes with my buddy Jeff for the rest of high school, all 4 years. That was a mandate by the principal that we had to be separated.
9: What?
6: Yeah, we could never be in a class together again.
9: That's pretty serious.
7: That's crazy.
9: To, like, have a whole policy just for yourself. These two students are never allowed to be in the same class.
7: The Benny Jeff policy.
6: Yeah. So, Mr. Coleman, I'm sorry for making your life living hell. But he also said during this conversation when I was an adult, he said, I thought about quitting and changing careers because of you. But also... he's still teaching 20 years later, 20 plus. He said, I've never had such a fun class. Like a headache, stressed me out, but nobody was as crazy as y'all.
9: And there's a difference between like being hella disrespectful and just being a little class clown, a little troublemaker. And it sounds like that's what you were.
7: The problem was, it was his first year teaching. Mm-hmm. So that, I mean, it was his first year and he had to deal with y'all.
6: Well, he thought that's what it was going to be like forever. That's why he's like, I can't do this.
7: I'm sure.
6: And then he missed it, though. The funny thing is, he's like, then I missed it. Yeah. Like, I missed the craziness.
7: Well, so, let's take him out now. Where is he, Mr. Coleman?
6: Mr. Coleman, take him out.
7: Let's show him what it's really all about right now.
6: I believe he's still living in Marin and still teaching at Terra Linda. Last I checked.
7: Should have invited him to your 40th birthday party.
6: Anyway, I'm sorry, Mr. Coleman. I turned out okay, and I appreciate you. Thank you.
9: Yeah.
6: All right, Ellen, who do you want to apologize to?
9: I want to take it back to Coach Mike, because when I was a freshman at Kennedy High School, I came in like halfway through the year. That's when I moved up here from L.A., and I was so sad to have left my friends over there. And so when I met Coach Mike, I remember the first thing he said to me was like, get in the race. And I was like, what? And he's like, the human race, and started cracking up. That was like his signature thing to say. And he was just so open and welcoming to me and like made me feel comfortable. When I think he could tell that like I was missing being, you know, when you move into like a whole different school, whole different like, you know, city. I mean, I'm now all of a sudden in Northern California. I remember I'd be like, can I play with your phone? I would ask him if I can play games with his phone. But in reality, what I was doing is that I was calling my friends in LA because I was cut off from talking to them. So at home, I couldn't talk to them. And so the only way I could was by borrowing Coach Mike's phone. So he caught me and he's like, that's what you were doing the whole time? I thought you were just playing games, you know, a little snake or like a little whatever.
7: Well, that was back in the day when you actually had to pay for calls over certain minutes, using minutes, all those things.
6: Greg, as you said, you were teacher's pet. So
7: I will apologize for my brother. My brother was a menace. I swear to God, he was kicked out of school. He was worse than you or at your level, Benny. He was suspended from school every year for multiple days. He was always in trouble. Alcohol involved, throwing parties involved, extracurricular activities involved, like showing up to those extracurricular activities with the keg and the truck. I mean, things that absolutely would get you suspended from school. Always in the principal's office. So I can apologize for that. The teachers literally would be shocked when I would get into their class in 10th grade and he was in 12th grade or 11th and I was in 9th. And they would be like, you're Kenny's brother? Are you sure? There's no way you two can be related.
6: Yeah, they were probably nervous at first, like, oh, crap, here we go again, part 2.
7: And I was the kid that stayed after class, and I washed their chalkboard and their little projector screen things, and
9: okay,
7: biggest suck-up. I hung out with them. I talked to them. So for me, I was perfect. I really was. My brother was a hellion, so I can apologize to them. I mean, he was shooting teachers in the back of the head with water guns.
9: Oh,
7: like,
9: my gosh.
7: I mean, just all kinds of stuff he was doing to get into trouble.
9: So because he behaved like that, is that why you felt like you had to make up for it by being extra nice to the teachers and doing all these things?
7: Probably.
9: For them?
7: I mean, I probably felt that way my whole life. I was so nice to my parents also. I was not a troublemaker because he already was causing so much trouble that I tried to be perfect. So, yes, I can say that. So, but now that I'm loose out of school, I can do what I want. Get wild with Benny.
6: Well, shout out to all of our Bay Area teachers. We love you. Yay. If you want to shout out a teacher, hit us up. We can do that. 888-456-9970. We have $1,000 we're trying to give away when we play the first round of the Big Money Minute.

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1: Big Money Minute.
2: Before we play the Big Money Minute, a couple of things. One is, in about 10 minutes from now, we have Olivia Rodrigo tickets for you. Of course, she just performed at SNL over the weekend. She's coming to the Bay this holiday season, and we will get you into her show coming up in about 10 minutes. And also, we do have some teacher shout-outs, yes?
3: Yeah, getting tons, trying to keep up with them. There's a lot. Everybody loves their teachers. Mrs. Gregor from Alameda High School, English teacher. People reached out, said she's amazing. Mr. Boudet, social science teacher at Mills High School in Millbrae, got high praise from the texting hotline. Also, Mrs. Williams, math teacher at Castaño at East Palo Alto Elementary, and also Mrs. G at Lakeshore Elementary in San Francisco. Keep them coming. Also, on the texting hotline, a teacher texted in and said, I almost quit my first year of teaching, too, because of people like Benny.
2: But then the funny thing is that you miss us and you wish you had classes.
3: He also
2: like
3: says,
2: us.
3: I also have a bunch of Bennies in my class right now.
4: You gotta love the Bennies in your class.
2: We keep it interesting. Oh, this is perfect for Big Money Minute. Our first player is a teacher, Scott in Livermore. Hey, Scott, good morning.
5: Good morning, folks. How you doing?
3: We are good. Just tributing teachers today. So we would like to say thank you, Scott, for your contribution.
5: Thank you. Hey, you know, all my teachers at Hayward High, you guys do a great job. Thank you.
3: Awesome. Yay. Hayward High, let's go.
2: All right, Scott, well, welcome to the game. 10 questions, 60 seconds on the clock. Answer them correctly, and you'll walk away with $1,000. Good luck. It starts now.
0: Ready, set, go.
2: Your bill is $54.25, and you paid $60. What is your change?
5: $5.75.
2: Mixing red and white makes what color?
5: Pink.
2: Does the Senate or House of Representatives have more members?
5: House of Representatives.
2: Guadalajara is a city in what country?
5: Mexico.
2: True or false? A banana is technically a berry.
5: True.
2: What color lightsaber does Yoda carry?
5: Green.
2: Gazelle and Superstar are shoes from what brand?
5: Converse.
2: Spell Hollandaise. Like Hollandaise sauce.
5: Yeah. H-O-L-L-E-N-D-A-I-S-E.
2: What city did the Warriors play in before moving to the Bay Area? Three.
5: Kansas City.
2: Two. One. No!
3: Ran out of time. I think the A's might have played in Kansas City for a while. Warriors did not. Let's go through these. 54. If your bill is $54.25, you paid with the $60, you would get $5.75 back. Mixing red and white does make pink. House of Representatives has way more members. Guadalajara, Mexico. Bananas are a fruit. Yoda carries a green lightsaber. Gazelle and Superstar, they're Adidas shoes. Hollandaise, H-O-L-L-A-N-D-A-I-S-E. Warriors played in Philly before coming to the Bay Area.
2: All right.
3: That's what we got to.
2: Well, Scott, you did great. And we thank you for what you do every single day. And we appreciate it, man.
5: Thank you. Hey, I want to shout out my wife and kids who listen to you guys every day. So you guys get them in the car to school. So thank you very much.
2: Of course. Oh,
4: yeah.
2: You guys have a great week. Enjoy it. Yeah, and students, be nice to your teachers this week.
3: All week. Not just today. All week.
2: All week. Then next week, do whatever you want to do.
3: You know, you've only got about a month left with your teachers right now. School's about to be out, so be sweet.
2: Oh, all righty. So coming back with Olivia Rodrigo tickets, and then, of course, your Dirty on a 30. We'll tell you everything you need to know as you kick off a new week. Hang on.
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1: Wait. 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
2: Alrighty, let's do it. Olivia Rodrigo tickets for caller 25, 888-456-9970. Oh, of course, Olivia just killed it on SNL over the weekend, but she's coming to the Bay this holiday season. And if you want to see her at the Oakland Arena, be caller 25 right now. You will grab them. It is Teacher Appreciation Week. It starts today. So let's continue with some of the shout outs from the texting hotline.
1: Yeah, tons are coming in. Mr. Goulet, he is a health ed teacher at Irving High School. That's got to be tough to teach health ed at that grade. You know that?
3: Uh-huh.
1: Mrs. Hawkins from San Carlos. Everybody loves you. Also, Mr. Dudley at Presidio Middle School teaches special education, and everybody is saying he's a great teacher.
2: And I do want to do one more honorary shout out. I would like to shout out my radio teacher, Marianne Melnick, when I was in high school. There was a radio class at the high school across town, and I need to shout her out because she was the one who made me believe that I could actually do this for a living.
4: Yeah.
2: And I had the bug. I wanted to do it. I loved it. And she, I'll never forget, she called my mom one evening because, as we've discussed, I didn't do great in my other classes. But I had an A in radio class. But I remember she called my mom one night and she said, listen, I've done this for years. I've had thousands of students. I would put your son top two or three I've ever had. Like, this is something that I think he's going to do. And it changed my mom's perspective on all of it. So shout out Marianne Melnick. We're still friends on Facebook and we chat from time to time. And she listens.

0: 99.7 Now's Big Bay Mornings. Dirty on the 30. Benny, Ellen, and Greg with everything you need to know. Today's headlines.
1: More chaos on the Bay Bridge. Hella dirt bikers and ATV riders basically turned the bridge into Fast and Furious yesterday, forcing cops to shut down all eastbound lanes for a bit. Traffic a nightmare, and over 50 bikes were seized.
2: They're such idiots.
1: Unfortunately, only two people were actually arrested, even though dozens were involved. As I said, more than 50 ATVs and dirt bikes on the Bay Bridge. People were literally ditching the bikes and just running away.
2: Yeah, and they shouldn't get them back. They should get crushed somewhere or thrown into the... No, don't throw them in the water. That's environmental. That's bad for the environment. They need to crush them.
1: Spirit Airlines goes belly up.
2: Not only that, they stranded other people.
3: I know.
1: After 34 years, Spirit Airlines abruptly shut down all operations on Saturday. No warning, no grace period, just done. Obviously, yes, a headache for thousands of passengers who showed up to the airport like normal and found out that their flights just no longer existed.
2: Yeah, there was no staff to update anything, so it wasn't like they were getting an update on your app, like your flight has been canceled because we went out of business. So people literally were showing up to the airport. They showed all these reporters their way, greeting them there. Hey, did you know that your flight is canceled? And I mean, not a soul in the Spirit airline area.
3: No, they specifically said there is no customer service. I'm sorry, your flights are canceled. And honestly, I was really sad about this because Spirit Airlines, you could say what you want about them, but they came in clutch when it came down to like going, you know, to LA to like short travel. And I was never let down by them. They always helped me out. And then I also feel for all the people that just suddenly lost their job that found out through social media too. Like they didn't even get alerts. They're like, oh, wow, like this is it. We're closed. We're done today.
1: Yeah. More than 4,000 employees lost their jobs. So
2: you would have thought there could have been a plan, though, that you send a couple of gate agents there to let people know what's going on, employ a couple people in your social media team. I mean, you could have kept on five people for a week to handle this stuff.
1: Basically, what happened is they ran out of money. So they tried to get a government bailout. That fell apart. Plus, the price of fuel these days. They've been struggling since the pandemic. Supposedly, they will automatically process refunds for any flights purchased through them directly, through Spirit directly. But if you have a ticket that you booked through like an Expedia or an Orbitz or one of those, you're going to have to deal with them directly to try to get your refund. So,
2: yeah, well, and you're going to have to deal with somebody else to try to get back home if you're stuck somewhere you don't live.
0: Sassy Sports.
2: As Megan Thee Stallion made her exit from Broadway earlier this weekend due to the cheating scandal with her ex-boyfriend, Klay Thompson. Klay finally made his first public comment since the story broke. Now, he didn't say much, but on social media, there was a thread where people were commenting on the drama back and forth, whose fault is it, and yada, yada, yada. And Klay decided to step in, and he simply wrote,
4: I made some mistakes.
2: Didn't say that.
4: Oh, what did he say?
2: Did not say that. Did not admit to anything. You know what they say, Benny. Don't admit to anything.
1: Well, all these all these other guys lately, right? They just keep it generic. I made some mistakes. I'm sorry.
2: Klay said, go touch grass.
1: Oh, God.
2: Now, that translates to get off social media, go outside, and do something healthy and productive. So Klay basically was telling all the people on the thread, stop worrying about what I'm doing. Get off your screens and go touch some grass. Normally, I would say that's pretty good advice. But in this case, Klay basically told him to go to hell. So anyway, we really still haven't officially heard from Klay. His season with the Dallas Mavericks is over, so he's lying low right now. Megan, she is also lying low, leaving 3 weeks early from her Broadway show. Hey, it was a photo finish at the Kentucky Derby this weekend as Golden Tempo went from last place to first to edge out the win and make Sheree DeVoe the very first female trainer to win the Kentucky Derby in the 152-year history. Absolutely incredible. Here's the audio.
5: Renegade and Golden Tempo are closing two. Here's Golden Tempo. Golden Tempo and Sheree DeVoe make history in the Kentucky Derby over Renegade. 22.27 seconds.
2: The other cool thing in that race, not only was Cherie DeVoe the first female trainer to win it, she's only the second female trainer to ever win a Triple Crown. Only the 18th female trainer to ever have a horse in a Triple Crown race. But something cool happened when Jose Ortiz, who was the jockey for Golden Tempo, passed Renegade, who was the favorite to win the Kentucky Derby. He passed his brother. That was his brother that was riding the other horse. Yeah. So if you watch the finish, his brother is like, he turns and looks at him and he's kind of like, hey, bro, what's up? So that was sort of a cool moment as well. Lots of cool stuff went down. Of course, lots of celebrities love to be at the Derby. And the wheels have completely fallen off of the San Francisco Giants after blowing those two games in their doubleheader last Thursday. Both ninth inning leads. The Giants were swept by Tampa this weekend, scoring only two runs in three games and blowing another late lead yesterday. They are now 13-21 on the season. Not good. That's all I got for Sassy Sports. But you know what I always say? If they're playing with balls, I'm all over it.
0: Entertainment report.
3: The Met Gala is going down tonight, the first Monday in May, like always. And this year, the theme and dress code is fashion is art. So, you know, expect really bold, dramatic looks, lots of A-list celebs, of course, and the red carpet live stream kicks off around 3 p.m. Pacific time on Vogue's website, YouTube, or TikTok, or on E! And Peacock. That's where it's going to be streaming. That's 3 p.m. Pacific time.
2: Now it all makes sense that Devil Wears Prada was released the last weekend. It all ties in. When I found out about the Met Gala happening today, I was like, it totally makes sense.
3: Yeah, perfect timing. And you know what? Speaking of the Devil Wears Prada, the box office has been completely taken over by the movie. I mean, it pulled in a massive global opening, over $230 million worldwide, $77 million domestically, and it's making history. It's now the biggest opening weekend ever for Meryl Streep and also the biggest global debut for Emily Blunt. So not only is it a hit, it's record-breaking, and it's proving that nearly after two decades later, people still love the Devil Wears Prada. It has been a rough week for fans. Zayn Malik has canceled his U.S. tour after being hospitalized with an illness, and that did include his Bay Area stop. He was supposed to perform at the Chase Center on September 2nd, so that's now officially off. He says he's recovering at home, but is taking a step back to focus on his health. And meanwhile, Post Malone is also postponing part of his tour, but for a different reason. He's pushing back some dates, about six of them, to finish a new double album. So his shows aren't canceled, just delayed.
1: And by working on his album, he means ticket sales are slow. So we got to go ahead and push it right
2: and
1: now.
2: And I think the same for Zayn, right?
1: Yeah,
2: I
1: but mean, that's a hell of a... Do you check yourself into a facility overload ticket sales?
2: Okay. Yeah. All right. Maybe. Not a rehab. Maybe maybe it's a resort he's going to. He's got to relax. I mean, it is tough out here right now. I just filled up my tank and it was $70, and I think I only hold about 11 gallons. How could I afford to go buy concert tickets at this moment? And concert tickets are expensive. So I would imagine that it is hard to sell a $200, $300, $400 concert ticket at this point.
1: And to sell how many seats that, at the Oracle, right? Like when they're playing these stadiums and these arenas, that's a lot of seats versus, you know, let's go to a little bit of a smaller venue maybe. So
2: yeah, it's tough. It is definitely tough. People are feeling the pinch right now.
1: That is your Dirty on a 30 and your Monday morning love. Trap is on the way.
2: Aaliyah is concerned that her boyfriend Dominic might be using his Instagram as a secret way to communicate with another woman. For 3 years that they've been dating, Dominic hardly ever posted or used his IG account, but suddenly he's on Insta all the time, and he's even started posting thirst trap photos from the gym. So who's Dominic trying to impress? Find out next in the Love Trap with Benny, Ellen, and Greg on Big Bay Mornings.
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1: So Aaliyah joins us. Aaliyah is concerned that her boyfriend Dominic might be using his Instagram as a way to communicate with another woman. Wouldn't be the first time. Hi, Aaliyah.
14: Hi. Thanks for having me.
2: Yeah. So what is going on with this?
14: Okay. Well, so Dominic and I have been dating for like a little over 2 years. And he's always had an Instagram account, but he never really used it. Like, I think when we met, he had like 3 or 4 photos posted. And like until recently, he like has maybe added 3 or 4 more. But like suddenly he's much more active and has posted more photos in the last month, than he probably has in the last 2 years.
2: So you guys have been together 2 years and you say he's only posted like 3 or 4 photos in those 2 years?
14: Yeah. Like again, like just like really didn't use it that much. So like now it's really weird that he's all of a sudden posting, like he's posted more recently than since we've been together.
3: What kind of pictures is he posting? Like, is he posting about like his car, your guys' dog? Like, is it pictures of him? Like, what are these posts now?
14: Well, I guess I wouldn't call them like thirst traps, but it's just like a lot of, like gym selfies.
3: That's definitely thirst
14: like
3: traps.
14: One a week.
3: Yeah. That's the guy version of thirst traps.
1: I have friends who don't post on social, don't even have social media, and I have a few that have it, and they sound like your boyfriend used to be like, there's only a handful of photos over whatever, 10 years. But what changed? Is he started working out? Like, what, or you think it's another woman? Is that where the woman comes in? Why do you think all of a sudden he is posting now?
14: I mean, I think that's like why I'm feeling kind of suspicious. It's because like, for example, we went to a wedding a few weeks ago, and he didn't post a photo of us, but he did post a solo shot of him, like, looking hot.
1: Damn, he cropped you out the photo? That's messed up.
2: Well, that's like, weird. If y'all go to an event together, you would think he would post a picture. Are you in any of these pictures at all?
14: No.
3: Oh, girl.
14: I think I'm in one from, like, there's, like, one on his grid with the two of us, but it's, like, from early in our relationship. Like, which, like, never used to bother me because, again, he, like, didn't really post at all. So I was like, well, he's not posting anything, so I don't care.
1: Even if he posted that solo photo of him at the wedding, cool, but can you also post one of the two of us?
3: you know, follow
14: exactly.
3: up something.
14: Anyways, I like asked him why he suddenly started posting so much, and he told me some of his friends and like coworkers have been telling him to update his social media and be more active. You know, he's like, I keep getting teased and they keep calling me like an old man because I have nothing current on my profile. And like, that's cool. Like, if he wants to do that, that's cool. But why are all the new photos he's posting of him solo?
3: So you think he's posting it to try to get somebody's attention, like, or like he's trying to impress somebody, or you think he's trying to attract somebody? Is that what's going on?
14: Yeah. I mean, that's like what I'm worried about. And it's not even just the posting. It's like he's way more engaged with his phone now. He used to come home and he would put his phone down after work and barely look at it. And now he's like checking Instagram way more often. And I'm just starting to wonder if he's doing all this for another woman. And it like bothered me so much that I finally asked him who he was trying to impress. And he was very insistent that he wasn't trying to impress anyone. So then I asked if I could look through his DMs just to make sure, since I was feeling anxious about it. And he told me no.
2: Now, see, that's weird, because for a guy who's not ever using Instagram, he's never posting up on there, you would think there would be nothing or next to nothing in his DMs because he's never using it. So he should easily hand it over and be like, sure, look at my DMs, because I don't even use Instagram that much.
14: Yeah, I agree. But like, we got into a fight about it because he was like, I'm not doing anything wrong. And so then I was like, then why do you care if I look? And he said it was like the principle that I should trust him because he's never done anything wrong in the 2 years that we've dated. I don't know if the person you care about is anxious and just asking you if they can check. It's not like I'm sneaking his phone and looking. I'm literally asking like for my peace of mind. Can you just show me?
3: Yeah, it could be. I mean, it could be two things. It could be either.

0: Big Bay Mornings, home of the love trap. So Aaliyah is concerned that her boyfriend Dominic might be using his Instagram as a secret way to communicate with another woman. So for the 3 years that they've been dating, Aaliyah says that Dominic hardly ever posts on Instagram. But all of a sudden, he's posting nonstop and a lot of thirst traps. So what is going on with Dominic? That's what we need to figure out for Aaliyah. We're going to do that right now in the love trap.
1: Hello?
0: Hey, good morning, man. Please speak with Dominic.
1: This is Dominic.
0: Hey, Dominic. How you doing? My name is Chad, and I'm calling from The Daily Sprout, and we are a brand new flower and plant shop in Menlo Park. How are you this morning?
1: I'm fine.
0: Nice. So what we're doing right now as a new shop is running a grand opening promotion where we're offering local residents free flowers. 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First question is something you might be interested in.
1: Pay for these? I don't have to pay for these flowers?
0: Nope, you don't have to pay for anything today.
1: Oh.
0: We are hoping to get your business next time you need to purchase flowers or plants. But today is all about you just checking out our flowers and our delivery service. We know you'll love both, and we'll see you later on.
1: Sure.
0: So, sure? You're in?
1: Yeah, I'm down.
0: Cool. All right, my man. And then, did you want me to have my guys send the flowers to you, or did you want to send them to someone else? Again, they are roses.
1: No, we can send them to someone else.
0: Okay. Then, why don't we start with the name of the recipient?
1: You can send them to Kara.
0: Kara. I'll get Kara's address in a moment. I will attach a card with the flowers, so Kara knows they're from you. Did you want to write something in the card? There's room for a little note if you wanted.
1: Sure. How about, I hope these make you smile like you always make me. Exclamation point.
0: I hope these make you smile like you always make me. Okay, and these are going to Kara.
1: Yes.
0: Dominic, I got bad news for you this morning. My name is not Chad. My name is Benny. I'm not calling from a flower and plant shop. I'm calling from a radio station.

0: Jim, 99.7 now. You're on the air. You need to know what? That. Yeah. And you're on what is called the Love Trap. It's where we catch Bay Area cheaters. And Aaliyah reached out to us because, well, she's been real suspicious of your Instagram activity lately.
1: Oh, my God. What in the world?
0: Is Kara in your DMs?
1: This is ridiculous. I mean, this is...
0: She's on the phone. We're going to bring her in.
2: This is exactly why you didn't want me to go through your DMs, huh?
1: But why are you on the phone? I don't understand.
2: All
1: I thought
2: the
1: this
2: photos
1: was,
2: you've been what posting is, what have is been going for Kara.
3: Dominic, you've been posting some thirst traps. You've been posting up some hot gym pics.
1: Okay.
2: How did you think I was going to notice that you were suddenly posting all these photos on Instagram, especially when you look extremely single in all of them? Like, you haven't posted one new photo of me on your Instagram in over 2 years, but suddenly you post gym selfies every week.
1: Hold on. Hold on, Aaliyah. I get this all looks bad, and you know, what you just heard makes it sound like something's going on with me and Kara, but honestly, we're just friends, and that's it.
2: Friends? You send roses to your friends? You don't even get me flowers. Like, I'm sorry, I'm not falling for this. You wouldn't, like, let me look at your DMs? You're sending flowers to some other girl and telling her she puts a smile on her face, but you want me to believe that you're just friends?
1: Okay, let me explain. All right.
2: Yeah, I'd actually really love to hear what your explanation is.
1: All right. So Kara reached out to me on Instagram because we have some friends in common and we started messaging. And, you know, she's the one who was encouraging me to post more pictures. Like, she told me that I'm a good looking guy and I should share more pics. So I did. And then she kept complimenting me. And I'm sorry, I know it's stupid, but it makes me feel good about myself. But we're not messing around. She just kept telling me she likes my photos. So I kept posting new ones.
4: Damn, she was ego boosting you. Now she was ego boosting him. But do you see, like, why that's still, like, so you're saying you've never met with her? You've never seen her in person?
1: No.
4: This is all through social media? You met her, so she just followed you on social media. And then she's like, hey, you're good looking. You should post more pictures. You were like, okay, say less. And just started posting gym selfies.
3: You guys have friends in common.
1: We have friends in common. Yeah.
0: And also, well, you just took it a step further by now choosing her to send roses to. Now, let's say we got to the part where I asked you for the address. You going to call those mutual friends for that address, or you know her address? Because you've never met up with her in person, right? So how are you going to get these roses to Kara?
1: That's a good point. I probably would have DM her to get her address,
0: okay,
1: and then I would have
2: called
1: you back. But, you know, that whole thing was a setup
2: super clear, everything you've done these last few months, like posting photos for Kara, when you're with me, that's cheating. Like, no matter how you try to explain it. I don't care if you guys have hooked up or whatever. Like, I'm not...
1: Well, we definitely not hooked up. We're just talking, Aaliyah.
2: All right, feel free to go do it now because you're single, just like your Instagram suggests.
1: Okay, well, can we at least just talk about this, like, tonight? Because this is ridiculous to be doing this on the radio.
2: I have nothing else to say.
3: Well, that does it for your Monday Love Trap, but we'll be back tomorrow morning with another one at this time. Eileen noticed her boyfriend Patrick deleting text messages from his phone recently and even saw him delete a photo of another woman that popped up. Patrick says he's just trying to keep his phone tidy, but she thinks there are messages he doesn't want her to find. So we're going to set the love trap on Patrick tomorrow morning at this time with Benny, Ellen, and Greg on Big Bay Mornings.
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1: This is Big Bay Mornings.
2: Good morning and happy Monday. It's Big Bay Mornings with Benny, Ellen, and Greg. And it's time for the first BBM DM of the week. You can slide through on Instagram at Big Bay Mornings. This morning's DM goes like this. What up, Big Bay Mornings? I'm 26 and I just moved to the Bay from the Midwest about 8 months ago. I landed a really good tech job and everyone keeps telling me how lucky I am. But honestly, I'm lonely as hell. Like, genuinely struggling. So back home, I had this solid crew of like 10 people that I could call at midnight and they'd be there. Out here, I feel like I'm constantly on the outside looking in. Everyone seems to already have their friend groups completely locked down. And when you try to get deeper than surface level small talk, people just kind of shut down. I've tried the happy hour thing, the work events, even joined a gym, but it all feels so forced and transactional. I'm starting to wonder if I made a mistake moving out here. Is it just me or is the Bay vibe genuinely cold?
4: No, it is very hard to break in the Bay Area. I can tell you that from personal experience 20 years ago moving here. It is tough. People have their groups. I don't know what community you're in, especially in the gay community. I mean, if you got to go with your twinks and your bears and everybody seems already, you're right, already broken up into their social groups. I only was able to break in because I started dating somebody and then he introduced me to all his friends and then I got in with that friend group. But it took me a minute. So no, you didn't make a mistake. Just know it might take you a minute and you don't know where that door of opportunity is going to open. But it will open and you will get in. But I 100% agree with you. There definitely clicks in the Bay, especially in the city. I'm not sure where you are. So it's really on you to figure out where you can, you know, get in to fit in. But don't give up. And then maybe also if you have an interest, like if you're interested in something, I know some people, again, just speaking from my community, there's like the gay rugby team, the gay softball team, the gay, what else do they have? They have dodgeball. There's so many different things. You just got to kind of do the research and figure it out. And then that's where you might be able to find your community.
2: 100%.
4: You know, yeah. Now if you're not gay, there's also those things for straight people, you know, if you're active. Fine. What do you like to do? Go and find those things and then you'll find your group. I think my biggest group of friends eventually came from when I joined Team and Training, started running, training for marathons. And that's where most of my friends and clique came from eventually. But it does take time. You got to find your groove.
5: Actually, you know, I'm surprised to hear that you do feel that the Bay Area is kind of cold when it comes down to like accepting, I guess you could say, a new person. I actually think the Bay Area is one of the most welcoming, most diverse, most open to like accepting new people. But it is going to be that. I mean, Greg nailed it. It's going to be going to those places that you do know that you have an interest in, you know, finding there's so many classes, there's so many workshops, there's so many festivals, there's so many music events. Like there's so many things that the Bay Area has to offer and you just got to go to them and be honest to the events that you're going to. Like, you know, if you're going to the nightlife, but it's not something that you really like to do, then, you know, don't go to that because then you're going to end up going with friends that you think are being clicky, but the reality is you just don't really have the same interest. Uh-huh. You know, so, and don't rush into friendships either because you don't want to just, you don't want to force it.
2: And what you're feeling isn't, it's not a Bay Area thing. It's a big city thing. You're doing the right things. You know, you're doing the happy hours, the gym, the work events. I think the missing ingredient though, to your guys' point, is repetition. So these forced one-off events, a networking work event or a happy hour, that's not going to get you anywhere. You need to do something, the same thing over and over again. So you joined a gym. Cool. What about like a gym class though? And go the same days, the same times, you see the same people and you get to know them. So that is what sounds like is missing. You just have to find something you love that you're into and then keep showing up to that and you're gonna get to know people organically.
4: That even works with coffee shops, cafes. If you have a neighborhood, if you show up 3 times a week to your favorite cafe, your favorite park, you're gonna see the same people over and over again and you're gonna strike up a conversation and you're gonna get to know them.
2: And it's a shared experience. And a big part of what you're running into is a mix of environment and timing, because if we want to bring it back here to the Bay Area, the Bay pulls in a lot of high-achieving transplants in their 20s and 30s, i.e. tech. And so, but then when people arrive here, I feel like they hit the ground running and they just dive into their career 100%. That's what they're doing. So it's not you. You're not doing something wrong. You're 8 months in. That's still very, very early. Give yourself another 8 months at least. Mm-hmm. And I think if you keep showing up somewhere to something that you're interested in, put in the effort, I think your whole perspective shifts in the next 8 months.
4: It definitely takes a while, but mm-hmm. you got to put in the work.
2: And the Bay is not cold. We're not cold out
5: here. Yeah, that's what I'm saying. Like, it's protected.
4: A little bit. Now, you grew up here, and
2: No,
4: I'm speaking. Yes, you did. You grew up here. You went to high school here, went to school here. I'm telling you from a complete outsider, the Bay, specifically San Francisco. I'm not speaking for Fremont. I can only speak for San Francisco. It can appear cold at times.
2: But couldn't you make that argument for any big city that you moved to
4: Probably.
2: And don't know anyone?
4: Probably. Yeah. Probably.
5: I would say more than cold, it's protective. That is my experience. Like, they protect their crew, what they represent. Like, if it is a certain community, like, they're very protective on who they allow in. I will say that because
4: I've never lived in a city. Now, I lived in a state that was like this, but never in a city where people are so proud to be from here. Got your own lingo. Everybody has their own lingo. They got their own. Do that again. I mean, you got all this stuff. I mean, there's
2: don't you dare call us San Fran.
4: You got all these rules. I mean, it's a lot. There's a lot that goes with it. So, yes, it's harder to break through because here is you don't have that. You don't move to Arlington, Texas and have, you know, all these rules and hellas and lingos and all that stuff. It's different here, but it is rewarding once you break through. So go ahead, break through. Have your breakthrough moment.
2: Give yourself some grace. You're doing just fine. Thank you for the BBMDM. You can hit us up with questions, comments, bad advice anytime on Instagram at Big Bay Mornings. So continuing with the theme of Teacher Appreciation Week, we're going to get into a teacher and a nurse game inside Soundcheck because Nurses Week starts on Wednesday. So inside Soundcheck, it's all about the teachers and the nurses. But first, it's all about the big money minute for $1,000.

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1: Big Money Minute.
2: Before we play another round of the Big Money Minute, we have some world famous great shout outs.
3: Yeah, let's do some birthday shout outs. Happy birthday to Carlos from your girlfriend Raina, number 31. And happy 12th birthday to Emma in Windsor. And then earlier, because it is the kickoff of National Teacher Week, we asked for your favorite teachers. We got a lot of shout outs there. So some people wanted to shout out Mr. Jesse Seguin in El Camino High School in South San Francisco. Shout out to Mr. Song, and he's a history teacher in Kennedy High School in Richmond. And also happy Teacher's Day to Mr. K in Bella Vista Elementary in San Ramon. He's got the best kicks in town.
4: Nice. Shout out to all the teachers. All right, let's play another round. Richard Castro Valley, that is our player. Richard, top of the morning to you.
5: Hey, morning.
3: Good morning. How was the weekend, Richard?
5: It was all right. Got some stuff done, so looking forward to this week. Got a lot going on this week, too. So
3: yeah, it's Mother's Day. Don't forget, Mom. Mom's got to be taken care of.
5: Yes. No, I know. I got an anniversary on Wednesday, too. So.
4: Oh, yeah. Man, you got your hands full. Yeah, I got anniversaries, Mother's Day.
3: You better take the week off.
4: Yeah, and you better win this game. You need the money, too. Are you ready to play?
5: All right,
4: let's rock and roll. It starts now.
0: Ready, set, go.
4: 2 centuries equal how many years?
5: 200.
4: Spell thunder.
5: T-H-U-N-D-E-R.
4: How long does it take for the Earth to orbit the sun once?
5: 365 days.
4: What does the acronym CIA stand for?
5: Central Intelligence Agency.
4: Name a state with an X in its name.
5: Pass.
4: What is Darth Vader's real name?
5: Darth Maul?
4: What breed of dog did Queen Elizabeth famously own?
5: Yorkie.
4: Air Force and Cortez, their shoes from what brand?
5: Nike.
4: In the NBA playoffs, how many games do you have to win in a best-of-seven series?
5: 4.
4: In what Bay Area city is Lucasfilms located in?
5: Pass.
3: Name a state with an X in its name.
5: Texas.
4: Yeah.
3: Choosing Texas. That's where I'll be this weekend. All right, here we go. 2 centuries equal 200 years. Thunder, you spelled correctly. 365 days for the Earth to orbit the sun once. Central Intelligence Agency. Texas has an X in its name. Anakin Skywalker is Darth Vader's real name. You were close on Queen Elizabeth. They're corgis. You said Yorkies. Cortez. Air Force Ones, they are Nike. Best of seven series, you got to win 4. And the Lucasfilm Studios are in San Francisco.
4: All right. Well, Richard. Yeah, so they're originally in Marin, I think, right? They're still the Lucas exit in Marin.
6: Yeah, so they're Skywalker Ranch, which is where they do all the sound effects from the movies. And then Lucasfilm is where they create the Star Wars movies.
4: Okay.
3: You about to get schooled on Star Wars, buddy.
4: Yeah, I know. This is our one Star Wars fan here. In the building.
7: Building is crazy.
4: All right, Richard. Hey, man, happy anniversary, and we hope you and the family a great week.
5: You too.
4: All right, take care, man. Coming back with Soundcheck, and yeah, let's keep the love going for the teachers and nurses. So, Teachers Week starts today, Nurses Week starts on Wednesday, but we're going to combine them in Soundcheck with the best movies and shows about teachers and nurses, and that's what we'll do next.
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0: about our teachers and our nurses. So Teacher Appreciation Week starts today, and Nurses Week starts on Wednesday. So this morning, Inside Soundcheck, it is all about our teachers and nurses. You have to guess the teacher or nurse movie or TV show.
1: Don't you think you should act more like, you know, a principal?
2: Yeah, well, if the superintendent has notes for me, I got a note for him. Don't let me catch you cheating on your wife.
1: What are you talking about?
2: Oh, you don't know? I caught him with the deaconess. That's how I got this job. He thought he could get away with a thought, but he thought wrong. That's a tongue twister.
1: Wait, are you saying
2: that man is in my pocket like Jay-Z after the elevator?
3: I'm Janine Teagues. I've been teaching here at for a year now.
0: I had to play Ava, the principal, because she is the funniest ever.
4: Yeah, she is.
5: Probably the worst principal out there.
4: The best. I argue she is the best.
0: She is so freaking funny. Name the movie or show, Ellen.
4: That is Abbott Elementary.
0: Abbott Elementary. Absolutely. I do want to play this clip from an award show from a little while back. Do you remember this clip? I just think it was so impactful from Quinta.
6: So please remember how important teachers are. Acknowledge the work they do every day. And for the love of God, pay them the money they deserve.
0: Preach!
4: That part,
5: yes.
4: Yeah.
0: Preach, Quinta. All right, absolutely. You both get a point. Name the movie or show about teachers or nurses.
7: All right, look, here's the deal. I've got a hangover. Who knows what that means?
8: Doesn't that mean you're drunk?
7: No. It means I was drunk yesterday.
8: It means you're an alcoholic.
7: Wrong.
8: You wouldn't come to work hungover unless you're an alcoholic. Dude, you got a disease.
7: What's your name?
8: Freddie Jones.
7: Freddie Jones. Shut up.
8: Shut up.
7: The point is, y'all can just chill today.
0: That was a great movie.
4: Because I was drunk yesterday.
0: Logic. Means you're an alcoholic.
5: Wrong. That's a movie?
4: Yeah.
0: It is. No, you don't hints? Recognize the voice? I'm not going to give you a hint, but you don't recognize the voice?
5: No.
0: Oh, I thought that would be the giveaway.
5: No.
0: Here's the deal, I'm hungover. Who knows what that means?
5: I have no idea.
0: All right, Gregory.
5: Can I give an answer?
0: Oh, yeah.
5: I mean,
0: sorry. I thought he wrote
4: pretty much Charlie.
5: No, I at least give it a try. Okay. I just wrote Glee.
0: Glee, okay. Incorrect.
4: It is School of Rock.
0: School of Rock with Jack Black.
5: Never
0: the
5: heard
0: School of Rock.
4: The same birthday.
0: Do you?
4: Yeah.
0: August 28th. Yeah.
5: I think y'all have the same lifestyle.
4: Probably. Hold on, let me look this up because that would make a lot of sense. August 28th, 1969.
5: Yep.
4: All right. Virgo.
5: Makes a lot of sense.
0: It's all about teachers and nurses. Do you know this movie or show?
9: What about you, Greg? What line of work are you in?
10: I'm in healthcare.
11: Greg's a male nurse.
10: That's right. Thank you, Jack.
9: Wow, that's great. That's great to give something back like that. I'd love to find time to do some volunteer work.
10: Yeah, well, I get paid, but also it feels, you know, good too, so it's...
11: Not many men in your profession, though, are they, Greg?
10: No, Jack. Not traditionally.
0: He gives him crap the whole movie because he's a male nurse.
4: I think it's Meet the Fokers.
5: That is incorrect.
0: Meet the Fokers.
5: That is not right.
4: Fokers.
5: It is Meet the Fokers.
0: Also incorrect. That is Meet the Parents. That is the original one. That is number one.
4: Oh, dang. So I didn't have to struggle saying that word. I could have just said parents.
0: Meet the Fokers is the second one. That's the sequel. Not as good. So when this is number four, because then there's Little Fokers. So the one coming out this year with Ariana Grande is the fourth installment.
4: I guess so. I didn't even realize that. Wow.
0: And do we know the name of it yet? Is there a title for it?
5: Meet Ariana.
0: Meet Ariana. Because you had Meet the Parents, Meet the Fokers, Little Fokers.
12: Fokker-in-law.
0: Fokker-in-law. Okay. Do you know this movie or show about teachers or nurses? You recognize the voice.
13: Now we're going to do something extremely fun. We're going to play a wonderful game called Who is My Daddy and What Does He Do? Yes?
14: Is your daddy a fireman?
15: He's probably big. Is he a wrestler?
16: Is he a basketball coach?
13: No.
15: What's the matter?
13: Oh, I have a headache.
15: It might be a tumor.
13: It's not a tumor. It's not a tumor at all. It's not a tumor.
0: Tumor.
5: That is one of the only, you know, you can quote every movie. I can quote that line from that movie, and I say it to people all the time when they like, when they have a headache. I'm always like, it's not a tumor.
0: Oh, I watched this movie over and over and over again as a kid.
5: All right, come on, Ellen.
4: I don't know. This is wrong, but I'm just going to say Daddy Daycare.
0: Daddy Daycare, incorrect.
5: Kindergarten Cop.
0: Kindergarten Cop with Arnold Schwarzenegger.
5: It's not the tumor.
0: Not the tumor.
5: I love that line.
0: It's a good one.
5: It's the best line, especially when the kid's like, maybe it's a tumor.
0: What's this movie?
12: You don't have a choice. You don't have a choice on whether or not you're here?
17: No. If we leave, we don't get to graduate. If we stay, we got to put up with you.
12: Well, that's a choice, isn't it? You have a choice. You either don't graduate or you have to put up with me. It may not be a choice you like, but it is a choice. Do you have a choice to get on that bus?
18: Man, you come and live in my neighborhood for 1 week, and then you tell me if you got a choice.
12: But there are a lot of people who live in your neighborhood who choose not to get on that bus. That is a choice. There are no victims in this classroom.
18: Why do you care anyway? You just here for the money?
12: Because I make a choice to care. And honey, the money ain't that good.
18: Whatever.
4: Oh.
0: Takes place in the Bay Area. It's based on a true story. All right. I recently read her book, the actual teacher that this movie's based on.
4: I don't know, so I'm going to guess.
0: All right, you and Greg.
5: Yeah.
0: Guess something. Been spending most of our lives living in a
5: guest. I wrote Coach Carter.
0: Coach Carter.
4: That's what I wrote, Coach Carter.
0: That would be Dangerous Minds with Michelle Pfeiffer.
5: Oh, yeah.
0: Gangster's Paradise, Coolio.
4: I've never watched that movie before.
5: Neither, so. Movie Club.
0: How about this show about teachers or nurses? I've never watched it, but my wife tells me I would love it.
19: Warning. Percocet should never be crushed, broken, or chewed unless you want it to hit your bloodstream like a bolt of lightning, which is only a problem if you are afraid of lightning. This job is wading through a storm of people who come into this place on the very worst day of their lives. It's never easy, and if it does become easy, it's time to quit.
0: I know we're from a different show. She was married to a gangster named Tony Soprano.
5: All right. That might have been enough, perhaps.
0: Ellen?
4: I said Scrubs.
0: Scrubs.
5: I said Nurse Jackie.
0: Nurse Jackie. Never watched it.
5: Me
0: I've
5: either.
0: Heard it is phenomenal, though. Well, that was like another early HBO original. Was that an HBO show?
20: No, it was Showtime.
0: It was Showtime.
5: That same time as like Weeds and all those kind of shows.
0: Nurse Jackie. Okay, last one. Movies and shows about teachers and nurses. Do you know this movie? This one's going to be hard.
21: What's the matter? I'll tell you what's the matter. I go out of my way for you. I do everything to try and make you happy. I feed you, I clean you, I dress you, and what thanks do I get? Oh, you bought the wrong paper, Annie. I can't write on this paper, Annie. Well, I'll get your stupid paper, but you just better start showing me a little more appreciation around here, Mr. Man.
5: No hints at all.
4: I know, it's that freaking movie that you did from Movie Club.
5: All right, there's the hint.
4: Yeah. No, I know exactly
0: what it
4: is.
0: She's a nurse, technically.
4: Technically, she is.
5: A terrible one.
0: Mr. Man!
5: Love her. Play that clip again, and then you got to come up with an answer by the end of the clip.
21: What's the matter? I'll tell you what's the matter. I go out of my way for you. I do everything to try and make you happy. I feed you, I clean you, I dress you, and what thanks do I get? Oh, you bought the wrong paper, Annie. I can't write on this paper, Annie. Well, I'll get your stupid paper, but you just better start showing me a little more appreciation around here, Mr. Man.
0: Mr. Man.
5: That's how my mom treats my dad.
0: It's actually fitting.
5: It's true.
4: I know this is wrong. I put the distressed. The something.
5: Misery.
0: Misery.
5: And we watched it in the movie club.
0: She takes the sledgehammer to his ankles.
5: Oh,
0: oh my goodness.
5: Well, I think that's the greatest comeback in game history.
0: Game history or game history?
5: Both.
0: Okay. What is the final score, little producer Edwin?
20: Greg wins 4-2.
0: 4-2. Oh, yes, yes. Once again, shout out to all our Bay Area teachers and our nurses. Nurses Week starts on Wednesday. Dirty on a 30, that is on the way.

0: 99.7 Now's Big Bay Morning. Dirty on the 30. Benny, Ellen, and Greg with everything you need to know. Today's headlines.
1: More chaos on the Bay Bridge. Hella dirt bikers and ATV riders basically turned the bridge into Fast and Furious yesterday, forcing cops to shut down all eastbound lanes for a bit. Traffic a nightmare, and over 50 bikes were seized.
2: They're such idiots.
1: Unfortunately, only two people were actually arrested, even though dozens were involved. As I said, more than 50 ATVs and dirt bikes on the Bay Bridge. People were literally ditching their bikes and just running away.
2: Yeah, and they shouldn't get them back. They should get crushed somewhere or thrown into the... No, don't throw them in the water. That's environmental. That's bad for the environment. They need to crush them.
1: Spirit Airlines goes belly up.
2: Not only that, they stranded other people.
3: I know.
1: After 34 years, Spirit Airlines abruptly shut down all operations on Saturday. No warning, no grace period, just done. Obviously, yes, a headache for thousands of passengers who showed up to the airport like normal and found out that their flights no longer existed.
2: Yeah, there was no staff to update anything, so it wasn't like they were getting an update on your app, like your flight has been canceled because we went out of business. So people literally were showing up to the airport. They showed all these reporters their way, greeting them there. Hey, did you know that your flight is canceled? And I mean, not a soul in the Spirit airline area.
3: No, they specifically said there is no customer service. I'm sorry, your flights are canceled. And honestly, I was really sad about this because Spirit Airlines, you could say what you want about them, but they came in clutch when it came down to like going, you know, to LA to like short travel. And I was never let down by them. They always helped me out. And then I also feel for all the people that just suddenly lost their job that found out through social media too. Like they didn't even get alerts. They're like, oh, wow, like this is it. We're closed. We're done today.
1: Yeah. More than 4,000 employees lost their jobs. So
2: you would have thought there could have been a plan, though, that you send a couple of gate agents there to let people know what's going on, employ a couple people in your social media team. I mean, you could have kept on five people for a week to handle this stuff.
1: Basically, what happened is they ran out of money. So they tried to get a government bailout. That fell apart. Plus, the price of fuel these days. They've been struggling since the pandemic. Supposedly, they will automatically process refunds for any flights purchased through them directly, through Spirit directly. But if you have a ticket that you booked through like an Expedia or an Orbitz or one of those, you're going to have to deal with them directly to try to get your refund. So,
2: yeah, well, and you're going to have to deal with somebody else to try to get back home if you're stuck somewhere you don't live.
0: Sassy Sports.
2: As Megan Thee Stallion made her exit from Broadway earlier this weekend due to the cheating scandal with her ex-boyfriend, Clay Thompson, Clay finally made his first public comment since the story broke. Now, he didn't say much, but on social media, there was a thread where people were commenting on the drama back and forth, whose fault is it, and yada, yada, yada. And Clay decided to step in, and he simply wrote,
4: I made some mistakes.
2: He didn't say that.
4: Oh, what did he say?
2: Did not say that. Did not admit to anything. You know what they say, Benny. Don't admit to anything.
1: Well, all these all these other guys lately, right? They just keep it generic. I made some mistakes. I'm sorry.
2: Clay said, go touch grass.
1: Oh, God.
2: Now, that translates to get off social media, go outside, and do something healthy and productive. So Clay basically was telling all the people on the thread, stop worrying about what I'm doing. Get off your screens and go touch some grass. Normally, I would say that's pretty good advice. But in this case, Clay basically told him to go to hell. So anyway, we really still haven't officially heard from Clay. His season with the Dallas Mavericks is over, so he's lying low right now. Megan, she is also lying low, leaving 3 weeks early from her Broadway show. Hey, it was a photo finish at the Kentucky Derby this weekend as Golden Tempo went from last place to first to edge out the win and make Sheree DeVoe the very first female trainer to win the Kentucky Derby in the 152-year history. Absolutely incredible. Here's the audio.
5: Renegade and Golden Tempo are closing two. Here's Golden Tempo. Golden Tempo and Sheree DeVoe make history in the Kentucky Derby over Renegade. 27 seconds.
2: The other cool thing in that race, not only was Sheree DeVoe the first female trainer to win it, she's only the second female trainer to ever win a Triple Crown. Only the 18th female trainer to ever have a horse in a Triple Crown race. But something cool happened when Jose Ortiz, who was the jockey for Golden Tempo, passed Renegade, who was the favorite to win the Kentucky Derby. He passed his brother. That was his brother that was riding the other horse. So if you watch the finish, his brother is like, he turns and looks at him and he's kind of like, hey, bro, what's up? So that was sort of a cool moment as well. Lots of cool stuff went down. Of course, lots of celebrities love to be at the Derby. And the wheels have completely fallen off of the San Francisco Giants after blowing those two games in their doubleheader last Thursday. Both ninth inning leads. The Giants were swept by Tampa this weekend, scoring only two runs in three games and blowing another late lead yesterday. They are now 13-21 on the season. Not good. That's all I got for Sassy Sports. But you know what I always say? If they're playing with balls, I'm all over it.
0: Entertainment report.
3: The Met Gala is going down tonight, the first Monday in May, like always. And this year, the theme and dress code is fashion is art. So, you know, expect really bold, dramatic looks. Lots of A-list celebs, of course. And the red carpet live stream kicks off around 3 p.m. Pacific time on Vogue's website, YouTube, or TikTok, or on E! And Peacock. That's where it's going to be streaming. That's 3 p.m. Pacific time.
2: Now it all makes sense that Devil Wears Prada was released the last weekend. It all ties in. When I found out about the Met Gala happening today, I was like, it totally makes sense.
3: Yeah, perfect timing. And you know what? Speaking of the Devil Wears Prada, the box office has been completely taken over by the movie. I mean, it pulled in a massive global opening, over $230 million worldwide, $77 million domestically, and it's making history. It's now the biggest opening weekend ever for Meryl Streep and also the biggest global debut for Emily Blunt. So not only is it a hit, it's record-breaking, and it's proving that nearly after two decades later, people still love the Devil Wears Prada. It has been a rough week for fans. Zayn Malik has canceled his U.S. tour after being hospitalized with an illness, and that did include his Bay Area stop. He was supposed to perform at the Chase Center on September 2nd, so that's now officially off. He says he's recovering at home, but is taking a step back to focus on his health. And meanwhile, Post Malone is also postponing part of his tour, but for a different reason. He's pushing back some dates, about six of them, to finish a new double album. So his shows aren't canceled, just delayed.
1: And by working on his album, he means ticket sales are slow. So we got to go ahead and push it right
2: and
1: now.
2: And I think the same for Zayn, right?
1: Yeah,
2: I
1: but mean, that's a hell of a... Do you check yourself into a facility overload ticket sales?
2: Okay. Yeah. All right. Maybe. Not a rehab. Maybe maybe it's a resort he's going to. He's got to relax. I mean, it is tough out here right now. I just filled up my tank and it was $70, and I think I only hold about 11 gallons. How could I afford to go buy concert tickets at this moment? And concert tickets are expensive. So I would imagine that it is hard to sell a $200, $300, $400 concert ticket at this point.
1: And to sell how many seats that, at the Oracle, right? Like when they're playing these stadiums and these arenas, that's a lot of seats versus, you know, let's go to a little bit of a smaller venue maybe. So
2: yeah, it's tough. It is definitely tough. People are feeling the pinch right now.
1: That is your Dirty on a 30 and your Monday morning love trap is on the way.
2: Aaliyah is concerned that her boyfriend Dominic might be using his Instagram as a secret way to communicate with another woman. For 3 years that they've been dating, Dominic hardly ever posted or used his IG account, but suddenly he's on Insta all the time, and he's even started posting thirst trap photos from the gym. So who's Dominic trying to impress? Find out next in the Love Trap with Benny, Ellen, and Greg on Big Bay Mornings.

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3: So Aaliyah joins us. Aaliyah is concerned that her boyfriend Dominic might be using his Instagram as a way to communicate with another woman. Wouldn't be the first time. Hi, Aaliyah.
4: Hi. Thanks for having me.
5: Yeah. So what is going on with this?
4: Okay. Well, so Dominic and I have been dating for like a little over 2 years. And he's always had an Instagram account, but he never really used it. Like, I think when we met, he had like 3 or 4 photos posted. And like until recently, he like has maybe added 3 or 4 more. But like suddenly he's much more active and has posted more photos in the last month, than he probably has in the last 2 years.
5: So you guys have been together 2 years and you say he's only posted like 3 or 4 photos in those 2 years?
4: Yeah. Like, again, like just like really didn't use it that much. So like now it's really weird that he's all of a sudden posting, like he's posted more recently than since we've been together.
6: What kind of pictures is he posting? Like, is he posting about like his car, your guys' dog? Like, is it pictures of him? Like, what are these posts now?
4: Well, I guess I wouldn't call them like thirst traps, but it's just like a lot of like gym selfies.
6: That's definitely thirst traps.
4: He posts like 1 a week.
6: Yeah. That's the guy version of thirst traps.
3: I have friends who don't post on social, don't even have social media, and I have a few that have it, and they sound like your boyfriend used to be. Like, there's only a handful of photos over whatever, 10 years. But what changed? Is he started working out? Like, what, or you think it's another woman? Is that where the woman comes in? Why do you think all of a sudden he is posting now?
4: I mean, I think that's like why I'm feeling kind of suspicious. It's because like, for example, we went to a wedding a few weeks ago, and he didn't post a photo of us, but he did post a solo shot of him like looking hot.
3: Damn, he cropped you out the photo? That's messed up.
5: Well, that's like, weird. If y'all go to an event together, you would think he would post a picture. Are you in any of these pictures at all?
4: No.
6: Oh, girl.
4: I think I'm in one from like, there's like one on his grid with the two of us, but it's like from early in our relationship. Like, he doesn't, which like never used to bother me because again, he like didn't really post at all. So I was like, well, he's not posting anything, so I don't care.
3: Even if he posted that solo photo of him at the wedding, cool, but can you also post one of the two of us? You know?
6: Follow
4: exactly.
6: Up something?
4: Anyways, I like asked him why he suddenly started posting so much, and he told me some of his friends and like coworkers have been telling him to update his social media and be more active. You know, he's like, I keep getting teased and they keep calling me like an old man because I have nothing current on my profile. And like, that's cool. Like, if he wants to do that, that's cool, but why are all the new photos he's posting of him solo?
6: So you think he's posting it to try to get somebody's attention, like, or like he's trying to impress somebody, or you think he's trying to attract somebody? Is that what's going on?
4: Yeah, I mean, that's like what I'm worried about. And it's not even just the posting, it's like he's way more engaged with his phone now. He used to come home and he would put his phone down after work and barely look at it. And now he's like checking Instagram way more often. And I'm just starting to wonder if he's doing all this for another woman. And it like bothered me so much that I finally asked him who he was trying to impress. And he was very insistent that he wasn't trying to

0: posting up on there, you would think there would be nothing or next to nothing in his DMs because he's never using it. So he should easily hand it over and be like, sure, look at my DMs because I don't even use Instagram that much.
1: Yeah, I agree. And but like we got into a fight about it because he was like, I'm not doing anything wrong. And I was like, then why do you care if I look? And he said it was like the principle that I should trust him because he's never done anything wrong in the 2 years that we've dated. I don't know if the person you care about is anxious and just asking you if they can check. It's not like I'm sneaking his phone and looking. I'm literally asking like for my peace of mind. Can you just show me?
2: Yeah, it could be. I mean, it could be two things. It could be either, yes, he is talking to somebody through social media. He met somebody, has been like communicating that way. Or two, it could be that he finally got a taste of that kind of like social media doom scrolling addiction of like getting in there and starting to look things up. And he's probably getting a little interaction on his post. You feed into it, especially if it's something new to you. You know, you're like on there more and more trying to understand it. So it could go either way at this point, to be honest with you, Aaliyah.
3: Okay. Well, let's try to get you some answers. What we'll do is play a song, and when it's over, we'll call Dominic, we'll set the love trap, and we'll try to rule out the cheating part, okay?
1: Okay, thank you.
3: You're welcome. Hang on.

0: Big Bay Mornings, home of the love trap. So Aaliyah is concerned that her boyfriend Dominic might be using his Instagram as a secret way to communicate with another woman. So for the 3 years that they've been dating, Aaliyah says that Dominic hardly ever posts on Instagram. But all of a sudden, he's posting nonstop and a lot of thirst traps. So what is going on with Dominic? That's what we need to figure out for Aaliyah. We're going to do that right now in the love trap.
1: Hello?
0: Hey, good morning, man. Please speak with Dominic.
1: This is Dominic.
0: Hey, Dominic. How you doing? My name is Chad, and I'm calling from The Daily Sprout, and we are a brand new flower and plant shop in Menlo Park. How are you this morning?
1: I'm fine.
0: Nice. So what we're doing right now as a new shop is running a grand opening promotion where we're offering local residents free flowers. We're choosing a dozen winners a day to receive a dozen roses. Dominic, you are one of today's winners. So congratulations. 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And they can go to you or they can go to someone of your choice. First question is something you might be interested in.
1: Pay for these? I don't have to pay for these flowers?
0: Nope, you don't have to pay for anything today.
1: Oh.
0: We are hoping to get your business next time you need to purchase flowers or plants. But today is all about you just checking out our flowers and our delivery service. We know you'll love both, and we'll see you later on.
1: Sure.
0: So, sure? You're in?
1: Yeah, I'm down.
0: Cool. All right, my man. And then, did you want me to have my guys send the flowers to you, or did you want to send them to someone else? Again, they are roses.
1: No, we can send them to someone else.
0: Okay. Then, why don't we start with

0: the name of the recipient?
1: You can send them to Kara.
0: Kara. I'll get Kara's address in a moment. I will attach a card with the flowers so Kara knows they're from you. Did you want to write something in the card? There's room for a little note if you wanted.
1: Sure. How about, I hope these make you smile like you always make me. Exclamation point.
0: I hope these make you smile like you always make me. Okay. And these are going to Kara.
1: Yes.
0: Dominic, I got bad news for you this morning. My name is not Chad. My name is Benny. I'm not calling from a flower and plant shop. I'm calling from a radio station. 99.7 now. You're on the air. You need to know
1: what?
0: That. Yep. And you're on what is called the Love Trap. It's where we catch Bay Area cheaters. And Aaliyah reached out to us because, well, she's been real suspicious of your Instagram activity lately.
1: Oh, my God. What in the world?
0: Is Kara in your DMs?
1: This is ridiculous. I mean, this is...
0: She's on the phone. We're going to bring her in.
2: This is exactly why you didn't want me to go through your DMs, huh?
1: Why are you on the phone? I don't understand.
2: All
1: I thought
2: the
1: this
2: photos
1: was,
2: you've been what posting is, have been going for on? Kara.
3: Dominic, you've been posting some thirst traps? You've been posting up some hot gym pics?
1: Okay.
2: How did you think I was going to notice that you were suddenly posting all these photos on Instagram? Especially when, you look extremely single in all of them. Like, you haven't posted one new photo of me on your Instagram in over 2 years, but suddenly you post gym selfies every week? Like,
1: okay, well. Hold on. Hold on, Aaliyah. I get this all looks bad, and you know, what you just heard makes it sound like something's going on with me and Kara, but honestly, we're just friends, and that's it.
2: Friends? You send roses to your friends? You don't even get me flowers. Like, I'm sorry, I'm not falling for this. You wouldn't, like, let me look at your DMs. You're sending flowers to some other girl and telling her she puts a smile on her face, but you want me to believe that you're just friends.
1: Okay, let me explain. All right.
2: Yeah, I'd actually really love to hear what your explanation is.
1: All right. So Kara reached out to me on Instagram because we have some friends in common and we started messaging. And, you know, she's the one who was encouraging me to post more pictures. Like, she told me that I'm a good looking guy and I should share more pics. So I did. And then she kept complimenting me. And I'm sorry, I know it's stupid, but it makes me feel good about myself. But we're not messing around. She just kept telling me she likes my photos. So I kept posting new ones.
4: Damn, she was ego boosting you. Now she was ego boosting him. But do you see, like, why that's still, like, so you're saying you've never met with her? You've never seen her in person?
1: No.
4: This is all through social media? You met her, so she just followed you on social media. And then she's like, hey, you're good looking. You should post more pictures. You were like, okay, say less. And just started posting gym selfies.
3: You guys have friends in common.
1: We have friends in common. Yeah.
0: And also, well, you just took it a step further by now choosing her to send roses to. Now, let's say we got to the part where I asked you for the address. You going to call those mutual friends for that address, or you know her address? Because you've never met up with her in person, right? So how are you going to get these roses to Kara?
1: That's a good point. I probably would have had to DM her to get her address, and I would have called you back. But, you know, that whole thing was a setup
2: super clear, everything you've done these last few months, like posting photos for Kara, when you're with me, that's cheating. Like, no matter how you try to explain it. I don't care if you guys have hooked up or whatever. Like, I'm not...
1: Well, we definitely not hooked up. We're just talking, Aaliyah.
2: Feel free to go do it now because you're single, just like your Instagram suggests.
1: Okay, well, can we at least just talk about this, like, tonight? Because this is ridiculous to be doing this on the radio.
2: I have nothing else to say.
3: Well, that does it for your Monday Love Trap, but we'll be back tomorrow morning with another one at this time. Eileen noticed her boyfriend Patrick deleting text messages from his phone recently and even saw him delete a photo of another woman that popped up. Patrick says he's just trying to keep his phone tidy, but she thinks there are messages he doesn't want her to find. So we're going to set the love trap on Patrick tomorrow morning at this time with Benny, Ellen, and Greg on Big Bay Morning.
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0: Come on in, the door's open. 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
7: Star Wars nerds, mount up.
8: It's your day.
7: Good morning. Happy Monday, May 4th. May the 4th be with you. Good morning, Greg.
9: Good morning, everyone.
7: Hello, Ellen.
10: Hola. Good morning.
7: Yeah, so today, Star Wars Day. Also, Teacher Appreciation Week starts today, so shout out to our teachers. Yay. Nurses, your week starts on Wednesday. You're coming soon. Also, I want to start the morning by saying happy birthday to my daughter, Alyssa. It is her birthday today. Love you, baby.
11: Happy birthday, Alyssa. How old?
7: 23. Isn't that crazy?
11: Did we ever think we would get here?
7: No. So how was the weekend? Was it good? Ellen, I'll start with you.
10: It was good. Friday, I went to, it was a Kesha secret show. She had like a pop-up show in the Presidio, and it was cold, but it was lit. It was exciting.
7: So yeah, let me ask you about that. She popped up and did a DJ set, but now I'm hearing she's moving to San Francisco.
10: She did say that. I think it was the love. Honestly, the vibe was really dope. And in the middle of everything, she was like, I'm moving to San Francisco.
11: Yeah, she
10: and
11: said she loves it here.
7: Yeah, she was even asking where the best gay bars are. So she's doing her homework.
10: She went to the Castro right after. Okay. She was living it up. She did give us a preview of her new song, Origami, that's going to be out on the 8th, I believe. So it was a good time. Like, I think it was like, it was exciting because like, it was a pop-up. Like, the whole like thing with the series is that you don't know who it is until last minute, and you don't know the location until last minute. So only true fans pop up and go. Like, the ones that are like down, ride or die, will pull up. And a good group of people did show up. All got out.
11: Cash it out.
7: Lots of
10: glitter.
7: You know
10: what? It's because that's the vibe it was giving too. I'm not going to lie. Like, the outfits, everything.
11: So lots of roadkill.
7: I love it. Greg?
10: That was
7: Greg, how was your weekend?
11: Yeah, other than that, I had a very chill weekend. Not a chill weekend. Didn't I have a chill weekend? Yeah, I had a chill weekend.
7: Okay.
11: Not much. Not much going on. You know, I had to really rest up because I have got weekend after weekend after weekend. I'm looking at May, and I'm starting to have anxiety. I'm future tripping. Got leaving Thursday night to go see Ginger.
7: For Mother's Day.
11: I will be in Texas for Mother's Day. Then the following weekend, I will be driving to Humboldt for a graduation for a kid that I've known since he was 3 years old. So he is graduating from Cal Poly Humboldt. And somebody recommended me, right before I'm going on this trip, to watch this documentary called Murder Mountain, which is all about the mountains around Humboldt County and all the towns where people go missing.
7: Yeah, I've seen it.
11: You've seen it? Mm-hmm. Yeah, and everybody gets killed up there, and they just never find them, and the police are too scared to even go into those communities to even bother with them. That's great. That's where I'm going.
7: And isn't a lot of it like, because they grow a ton of weed up there. Yeah. Isn't a lot of it like the marijuana fields and all that? Yeah.
11: Well, and a lot of it had to do with, again, it's called Murder Mountain if you want to watch it. But it really centers around a time right around 2018 when the cannabis industry was going legal. And it talked about the illegal growers have been up there forever. And they ran the show. And then now they got to figure out if they're going legal or they're not going legal. But if you crossed them, you might have gotten it, and you may never get found. But apparently up there in Humboldt County, it's one of the places that is the highest per capita and people going missing and never being found again. And I'm driving up there alone, so I want to thank the person who recommended that documentary to me as I head on that journey.
7: It's like, oh, my Airbnb's there on Murder Mountain.
11: Yeah, that's where I appreciate that. Yeah. And then if I live through that, then I close out the month at Bottle Rock in Napa. So May, I'm feeling very Ellen, and I can't do it. I might have to bounce out of one of those things.
7: It is a packed month, and this past weekend was the only weekend that my wife and I had nothing going, but we decided to get something going. You ever feel like You need a weekend from the weekend?
11: Yes, always.
7: So we were very spontaneous on Saturday. We went out with a group of friends of ours for salsa night in downtown San Rafael.
11: Oh, yeah, you're definitely a salsa night guy.
7: Yeah.
11: When I think Benny, I think salsa night. I think chips and salsa night.
10: That's what I think too, yeah.
7: I had some of that.
10: That's how you got tricked into going. He's like, salsa night, say less. Wait a minute.
7: Rooftop party, salsa band, salsa dancing, photo booth. Shout out to, we had listeners there that were taking our photos. So shout out to those ladies. They were super, super sweet. And yeah, just a lot of dancing and drinking and yelling. And it was fun, but I'm paying for it still. Monday morning.
11: This was Saturday. It takes 2 days. That happens Saturday. I mean, when you're at our age, it takes 2 days to recover from a one-day party.
7: It was worth it. I had no voice yesterday. It's finally back a little bit, but I woke up yesterday like, oh, crap. Like,
10: that's how you know it was a good time.
7: Party girl or party boy voice yesterday.
11: So Marin County can still get down.
7: That's right. Down with the get down.
11: I mean, they probably can't get down like SF County. But
7: no. They we tried. We tried.
11: So
7: party shut down by 10 o'clock. So,
11: yeah. You know. Your Birkenstocks off the top of the roof.
7: Woo! I'm

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1: Big Money Minute.
2: We're playing with Sue and Susan Concord. Hi, good morning to you, Sue.
3: Good morning.
4: Good morning, Sue. We were just talking about our weekends. What'd you do this weekend?
3: Gardening and work with my bees. I'm a beekeeper.
4: Oh! You have honey?
2: We need some honey!
3: I have honey.
4: Yeah. I love it. You know, Ceremony Mall, they have bees on top of their roof and they give us honey all the time. But I love that. So we would love to sample your honey as well, Sue. Well, that sounded dirty. Anyway, Sue, can you give us some honey?
2: Can you give us some honey, honey?
3: Of course.
2: Thank you.
3: Of course. Oh,
4: I love that. You have to send us a picture on the texting hotline of you in like the outfit. I want to see it all.
3: Sounds good.
2: That's awesome. Well, Sue, welcome to the Big Money Minute. Let's do it. 10 questions, 60 seconds on the clock. $1,000 could be yours. The game starts now.
0: Ready, set, go.
2: What is 9 times 9 plus 9?
3: 100.
2: How many vowels are in the word chocolate?
3: How many vowels?
2: Mm-hmm.
3: 3.
2: What planet is furthest from the sun?
3: Uranus.
2: Dave Thomas founded what fast food restaurant named for his daughter?
3: Wendy's.
2: Which European country famously stays neutral in foreign affairs?
3: Switzerland.
2: What film series is honored today on May 4th?
3: Pass.
2: A Pegasus is a winged what? What type of animal?
3: Horse.
2: Spell intergalactic.
3: INTERGOLATIC.
2: What mythical creature is on the logo of the Boston Celtics?
3: Pass.
2: Oh, luck of the Irish. That won't be gold.
4: Luck of the Irish this weekend. You see the Celtics surprises got knocked out of the playoffs.
2: They got knocked out of the playoffs?
4: They did by the 76ers. God. And you should have seen their fans. They were crying and throwing things and breaking things. That was upset. I love it. They don't take things well in Boston. They're not great fans. All right, let's go through these. 9 times 9 plus 9 is 90. There are 4 vowels in chocolate. Neptune is furthest away from the sun. Wendy's is the fast food restaurant that Dave Thomas founded, named after his daughter. Switzerland, they stay neutral. May the 4th be with you. We honor Star Wars today. Pegasus is a horse. Intergalactic, INTERGALACTIC. And a leprechaun. That's what Celtics use as their logo.
2: All right. Well, Sue, we hope you have a great week. Nice chatting with you. And take care.
3: Take care. Thanks.
2: All right. Bye bye.
4: We'll be looking for that honey.
2: Oh, yeah.
4: So, how many teams are left in the NBA playoffs, Benny?
2: Oh, we have 19.
4: 19?
2: Guess that wouldn't work. Got to be an even number, huh? Let's go 18.
4: Well, we had 16.
2: Oh, so now we got 4.
4: And now we're moving into the second round.
2: 4.
4: We're moving into the second round.
2: 4!
4: Cut it in half.
5: Out there.
4: Oh. There's 16. Cut it in half.
2: Oh, 16. I thought you said 6 teams. There were 16, so now we're down to 8, I think.
4: Okay. Beautiful.
2: $1,000 winner! Okay, I'm going to go with your first answer.
4: And the second round of the NBA playoffs start tonight.
2: Okay, we're rolling commercial free on your Monday. And as we've been talking, it is Nurse Appreciation Week. Teacher Appreciation Week. That starts today. Nurse Week starts Wednesday of this week. But we're going to combine both of those inside Soundcheck next. We're going to do the best nurse and teacher movies and TV shows. 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
1: 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You have to guess the teacher or nurse movie or TV show.
2: Don't you think you should act more like, you know, a principal?
3: Yeah, well, if the superintendent has notes for me, I got a note for him. Don't let me catch you cheating on your wife.
2: What are you talking about?
3: Oh, you don't know? I caught him with the deaconess. That's how I got this job. He thought he could get away with it, but he thought wrong. That's a tongue twister.
2: Wait, are you saying
3: that man is in my pocket like Jay-Z after the elevator?
4: I'm Janine Teagues. I've been teaching here at for a year now.
1: I had to play Ava, the principal, because she is the funniest ever.
5: Yeah, she is.
6: Probably the worst principal out there.
5: The best. I argue she is the best.
1: She is so freaking funny. Name the movie or show, Ellen.
5: That is Abbott Elementary.
1: Abbott Elementary. Absolutely. I do want to play this clip from an award show from a little while back. Do you remember this clip? I just think it was so impactful from Quinta.
7: So please remember how important teachers are. Acknowledge the work they do every day. And for the love of God, pay them the money they deserve.
1: Preach!
5: That part.
6: Yes.
5: Yeah.
1: Preach, Quinta. All right, absolutely. You both get a point. Name the movie or show about teachers or nurses.
8: All right, look, here's the deal. I've got a hangover. Who knows what that means?
9: Doesn't that mean you're drunk?
8: No. It means I was drunk yesterday.
9: It means you're an alcoholic.
8: Wrong.
9: You wouldn't come to work hungover unless you're an alcoholic. Dude, you got a disease.
8: What's your name?
9: Freddie Jones.
8: Freddie Jones. Shut up.
9: Shut up.
8: The point is, y'all can just chill today.
1: That was a great movie.
5: I was drunk yesterday. Logic.
1: Means you're an alcoholic. Wrong.
6: That's a movie?
5: Yeah.
1: It is.
5: No,
1: you don't recognize the voice? I'm not going to give you a hint, but you don't recognize the voice?
6: No.
1: Oh, I thought that would be the giveaway.
6: No.
1: Here's the deal, I'm hungover. Who knows what that means?
6: I have no idea.
1: All right, Greg.
6: Can I give an answer?
1: Oh, yeah.
6: I mean,
1: I thought he wrote
5: pretty much Curly.
6: No, I at least give it a try. Okay. I just wrote Glee.
1: Glee, okay. Incorrect.
5: It is School of Rock.
1: School of Rock with Jack Black.
6: Never
1: the
6: heard
1: School of Rock!
5: The same birthday.
1: Do you?
5: Yeah.
1: August 28th. Yeah.
6: Mm-hmm. I think y'all have the same lifestyle.
5: Probably. Hold on, let me look this up because that would make a lot of sense. August 28th, 1969.
6: Yep.
5: All right.
6: Makes a lot of sense.
1: It's all about teachers and nurses. Do you know this movie or show?
10: What about you, Greg? What line of work are you in?
11: I'm in healthcare.
12: Greg's a male nurse.
10: That's right. Thank you, Jack. Wow, that's great. That's great to give something back like that. I'd love to find time to do some volunteer work.
11: Yeah, well, I get paid, but also feels, you know, good too, so it's...
12: Not many men in your profession, are they, Greg?
11: No, Jack. Not traditionally.
1: He gives him crap the whole movie because he's a male nurse.
5: I think it's Meet the Fookers.
6: That is incorrect.
1: Meet the Fookers.
6: That is not right.
5: Fockers.
6: It is Meet the Fockers.
1: Also incorrect. That is Meet the Parents. That is the original one. That is number one.
5: Oh, dang. So I didn't have to struggle saying that word. I could have just said parents.
1: Meet the Fockers is the second one. That's the sequel. Not as good. So when this is number four, because then there's Little Fockers. So the one coming out this year with Ariana Grande is the fourth installment.
5: I guess so. I didn't even realize that. Wow.
1: And do we know the name of it yet? Is there a title for it?
6: Meet Ariana.
1: Meet Ariana. Because you had Meet the Parents, Meet the Fockers, Little Fockers.
13: Fokker-in-law.
1: Fokker-in-law. Okay. Do you know this movie or show about teachers or nurses? You recognize the voice.
14: Now we're going to do something extremely fun. We're going to play a wonderful game called Who is My Daddy and What Does He Do? Yes?
15: Is your daddy a fireman? He's probably big. Is he a wrestler?
16: Is he a basketball coach?
14: No.
15: What's the matter?
14: Oh, I have a headache.
16: It might be a tumor.
14: It's not a tumor. It's not a tumor at all.
0: Puma.
6: That is one of the only, you know, you can quote every movie. I can quote that line from that movie, and I say it to people all the time when they like, when they have a headache. I'm always like, it's not a tumor.
0: Oh, I watched this movie over and over and over again as a kid.
6: All right, come on, Ellen.
5: God, I don't know. This is wrong, but I'm just going to say Daddy Daycare.
0: Daddy Daycare, incorrect.
6: Kindergarten Cop.
0: Kindergarten Cop with Arnold Schwarzenegger.
6: It's not the tumor.
0: Not the tumor.
6: I love that line.
0: It's a good one.
6: It's the best line. Especially when the kid's like, maybe it's a tumor.
0: What's this movie?
13: You don't have a choice. You don't have a choice on whether or not you're here?
17: No. If we leave, we don't get to graduate. If we stay, we got to put up with you.
13: Well, that's a choice, isn't it? You have a choice. You either don't graduate or you have to put up with me. It may not be a choice you like, but it is a choice. Do you have a choice to get on that bus?
18: Man, you come and live in my neighborhood for 1 week, and then you tell me if you got a choice.
13: But there are a lot of people who live in your neighborhood who choose not to get on that bus. That is a choice. There are no victims in this classroom.
19: Why do you care anyway? You just here for the money?
13: Because I make a choice to care. And honey, the money ain't that good.
19: Whatever.
5: Oh.
0: Takes place in the Bay Area. It's based on a true story.
6: All right.
0: I recently read her book, the actual teacher that this movie's based on.
5: Mm-mm. I don't know, so I'm going to guess.
0: All right, you and Greg.
6: Yeah.
0: Guess something. Been spending most of our lives living in a guest.
6: I wrote Coach Carter.
0: Coach Carter.
5: That's what I wrote, Coach Carter.
0: That would be Dangerous Minds with Michelle Pfeiffer.
6: Oh, yeah.
0: Gangster's Paradise, Coolio.
5: I've never watched that movie before.
6: Neither,
5: so.
6: Movie Club.
0: How about this show about teachers or nurses? I've never watched it, but my wife tells me I would love it.
20: Warning. Percocet should never be crushed, broken, or chewed unless you want it to hit your bloodstream like a bolt of lightning, which is only a problem if you are afraid of lightning. This job is wading through a storm of people who come into this place on the very worst day of their lives. It's never easy. And if it does become easy, it's time to quit.
0: I know we're from a different show. She was married to a gangster named Tony Soprano.
6: Mm-hmm. All right. That might have been enough, perhaps.
0: Alan?
5: I said Scrubs.
0: Scrubs.
6: I said Nurse Jackie.
0: Nurse Jackie. Never watched it.
6: Neither.
0: I've heard it is phenomenal, though. That was like another early HBO original. Was that an HBO show?
21: No, it was Showtime.
0: It was Showtime.
6: The same time as like Weeds and yep. All those kind of shows.
0: Nurse Jackie. Okay, last one. Movies and shows about teachers and nurses. Do you know this movie? This one's going to be hard.
22: What's the matter? I'll tell you what's the matter. I go out of my way for you. I do everything to try and make you happy. I feed you, I clean you, I dress you, and what thanks do I get? Oh, you bought the wrong paper, Annie. I can't write on this paper, Annie. Well, I'll get your stupid paper, but you just better start showing me a little more appreciation around here, Mr. Man.
6: No hints at all.
5: I know, it's that freaking movie that you did from Movie Club.
6: Oh, all right, there's the hint.
5: God. Yeah. No, I know exactly
0: what it
5: is.
0: She's a nurse, technically.
5: Technically, she is.
6: A terrible one.
0: Mr. Man!
6: Love her. Play that clip again, and then you got to come up with an answer by the end of the clip.
22: What's the matter? I'll tell you what's the matter. I go out of my way for you. I do everything to try and make you happy. I feed you, I clean you, I dress you, and what thanks do I get? Oh, you bought the wrong paper, Annie. I can't write on this paper, Annie. Well, I'll get your stupid paper, but you just better start showing me a little more appreciation around here, Mr. Man.
0: Hey, Mr. Man.
6: That's how my mom treats my dad.
0: It's actually fitting.
6: It's true.
5: I know this is wrong. I put the distressed.
6: Misery. We watched it in the movie club.
0: She takes the sledgehammer to his ankles.
6: Oh,
5: that was horrible.
0: Oh, my goodness.
6: Well, I think that's the greatest comeback in game history.
0: Gay history or game history?
6: Both.
0: Okay. What is the final score, little producer Edwin?
21: Greg wins 4-2.
0: 4-2. Yes, yes. Once again, shout out to all our Bay Area teachers and our nurses. Nurses Week starts on Wednesday. I'm Journey on a 30. That is on the way.

0: Weekday mornings. 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Benny, Ellen, and Greg with everything you need to know. Today's headlines.
1: More chaos on the Bay Bridge. Hella dirt bikers and ATV riders basically turned the bridge into Fast and Furious yesterday, forcing cops to shut down all eastbound lanes for a bit. Traffic a nightmare, and over 50 bikes were seized.
2: They're such idiots.
1: Unfortunately, only two people were actually arrested, even though dozens were involved. As I said, more than 50 ATVs and dirt bikes on the Bay Bridge. People were literally ditching the bikes and just running away.
2: Yeah, and they shouldn't get them back. They should get crushed somewhere or thrown into the... No, don't throw them in the water. That's environmental. That's bad for the environment. They need to crush them.
1: Spirit Airlines goes belly up.
2: Not only that, they stranded other people.
3: I know.
1: After 34 years, Spirit Airlines abruptly shut down all operations on Saturday. No warning, no grace period, just done. Obviously, yes, a headache for thousands of passengers who showed up to the airport like normal and found out that their flights just no longer existed.
2: Yeah, there was no staff to update anything, so it wasn't like they were getting an update on your app, like your flight has been canceled because we went out of business. So people literally were showing up to the airport. They showed all these reporters their way, greeting them there. Hey, did you know that your flight is canceled? And I mean, not a soul in the Spirit Airline area.
3: No, they specifically said there is no customer service. I'm sorry, your flights are canceled. And honestly, I was really sad about this because Spirit Airlines, you could say what you want about them, but they came in clutch when it came down to like going, you know, to LA to like short travel. And I was never let down by them. They always helped me out. And then I also feel for all the people that just suddenly lost their job that found out through social media too. Like they didn't even get alerts. They're like, oh wow, like this is it. We're closed. We're done today.
1: Yeah. More than 4,000 employees lost their jobs. So
2: you would have thought there could have been a plan though, that you send a couple of gate agents there to let people know what's going on, employ a couple people in your social media team. I mean, you could have kept on five people for a week to handle this stuff.
1: Basically, what happened is they ran out of money. So they tried to get a government bailout. That fell apart. Plus the price of fuel these days. They've been struggling since the pandemic. Supposedly, they will automatically process refunds for any flights purchased through them directly, through Spirit directly. But if you have a ticket that you booked through like an Expedia or an Orbitz or one of those, you're going to have to deal with them directly to try to get your refund. So,
2: yeah, well, and you're going to have to deal with somebody else to try to get back home if you're stuck somewhere you don't live.
0: Sassy Sports.
2: As Megan Thee Stallion made her exit from Broadway earlier this weekend due to the cheating scandal with her ex-boyfriend, Klay Thompson, Klay finally made his first public comment since the story broke. Now, he didn't say much, but on social media, there was a thread where people were commenting on the drama back and forth, whose fault is it, and yada, yada, yada. And Klay decided to step in, and he simply wrote,
1: I made some mistakes.
2: Didn't say that.
1: Oh, what'd he say?
2: Did not say that. Did not admit to anything. You know what they say, Benny. Don't admit to anything.
1: Well, all these all these other guys lately, right? They just keep it generic. I made some mistakes. I'm sorry.
2: Klay said, go touch grass.
1: Oh, God.
2: Now, that translates to get off social media, go outside, and do something healthy and productive. So Klay basically was telling all the people on the thread, stop worrying about what I'm doing. Get off your screens and go touch some grass. Normally, I would say that's pretty good advice. But in this case, Klay basically told him to go to hell. So anyway, we really still haven't officially heard from Klay. His season with the Dallas Mavericks is over, so he's lying low right now. Megan, she is also lying low, leaving 3 weeks early from her Broadway show. Hey, it was a photo finish at the Kentucky Derby this weekend as Golden Tempo went from last place to first to edge out the win and make Sheree DeVoe the very first female trainer to win the Kentucky Derby in the 152-year history. Absolutely incredible. Here's the audio.
4: Renegade and Golden Tempo are closing two. Here's Golden Tempo. Golden Tempo and Sheree DeVoe make history in the Kentucky Derby over Renegade in a final time of 2.27 seconds.
2: The other cool thing in that race, not only was Cherie DeVoe the first female trainer to win it, she's only the second female trainer to ever win a Triple Crown. Only the 18th female trainer to ever have a horse in a Triple Crown race. But something cool happened when Jose Ortiz, who was the jockey for Golden Tempo, passed Renegade, who was the favorite to win the Kentucky Derby. He passed his brother. That was his brother that was riding the other horse. So if you watch the finish, his brother is like, he turns and looks at him and he's kind of like, hey, bro, what's up? So that was sort of a cool moment as well. Lots of cool stuff went down. Of course, lots of celebrities love to be at the Derby. And the wheels have completely fallen off of the San Francisco Giants after blowing those two games in their doubleheader last Thursday. Both ninth inning leads. The Giants were swept by Tampa this weekend, scoring only two runs in three games and blowing another late lead yesterday. They are now 13-21 on the season. Not good. That's all I got for Sassy Sports. But you know what I always say? If they're playing with balls, I'm all over it.
0: Entertainment report.
3: The Met Gala is going down tonight, the first Monday in May, like always. And this year, the theme and dress code is fashion is art. So, you know, expect really bold, dramatic looks. Lots of A-list celebs, of course. And the red carpet live stream kicks off around 3 p.m. Pacific time on Vogue's website, YouTube, or TikTok, or on E! And Peacock. That's where it's going to be streaming. That's 3 p.m. Pacific time.
2: Now it all makes sense that Devil Wears Prada was released the last weekend. It all ties in. When I found out about the Met Gala happening today, I was like, it totally makes sense.
3: Yeah, perfect timing. And you know what? Speaking of the Devil Wears Prada, the box office has been completely taken over by the movie. I mean, it pulled in a massive global opening, over $230 million worldwide, $77 million domestically, and it's making history. It's now the biggest opening weekend ever for Meryl Streep and also the biggest global debut for Emily Blunt. So not only is it a hit, it's record-breaking, and it's proving that nearly after two decades later, people still love the Devil Wears Prada. It has been a rough week for fans. Zayn Malik has canceled his U.S. tour after being hospitalized with an illness, and that did include his Bay Area stop. He was supposed to perform at the Chase Center on September 2nd, so that's now officially off. He says he's recovering at home, but is taking a step back to focus on his health. And meanwhile, Post Malone is also postponing part of his tour, but for a different reason. He's pushing back some dates, about six of them, to finish a new double album. So his shows aren't canceled, just delayed.
1: And by working on his album, he means ticket sales are slow. So we got to go ahead and push it right
2: and
1: now.
2: And I think the same for Zayn, right?
1: Yeah, that's a hell of a... Do you check yourself into a facility overload ticket sales?
2: Okay. Yeah. All right. Maybe. Not a rehab. Maybe maybe it's a resort he's going to. He's got to relax. I mean, it is tough out here right now. I just filled up my tank and it was $70, and I think I only hold about 11 gallons. How could I afford to go buy concert tickets at this moment? And concert tickets are expensive. So I would imagine that it is hard to sell a $200, $300, $400 concert ticket at this point.
1: And to sell how many seats at the Oracle, right? Like when they're playing these stadiums and these arenas, that's a lot of seats versus, you know, let's go to a little bit of a smaller venue maybe. So
2: yeah, it's tough. It is definitely tough. People are feeling the pinch right now.
1: That is your Dirty on a 30 and your Monday morning love. Trap is on the way.
2: Aaliyah is concerned that her boyfriend Dominic might be using his Instagram as a secret way to communicate with another woman. For 3 years that they've been dating, Dominic hardly ever posted or used his IG account, but suddenly he's on Insta all the time, and he's even started posting thirst trap photos from the gym. So who's Dominic trying to impress? Find out next in the Love Trap with Benny, Ellen, and Greg on Big

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1: Okay, stop.
2: Betty, Ellen, and Greg are setting the love trap.
0: Brought to you by Habas Law. They'll fight to make it right.
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3: So Aaliyah joins us. Aaliyah is concerned that her boyfriend Dominic might be using his Instagram as a way to communicate with another woman. Wouldn't be the first time. Hi, Aaliyah.
4: Hi. Thanks for having me.
5: Yeah. So what is going on with this?
4: Okay. Well, so Dominic and I have been dating for like a little over 2 years. And he's always had an Instagram account, but he never really used it. Like, I think when we met, he had like 3 or 4 photos posted. And like until recently, he like has maybe added 3 or 4 more. But like suddenly he's much more active and has posted more photos in the last month, than he probably has in the last 2 years.
5: So you guys have been together 2 years and you say he's only posted like 3 or 4 photos in those 2 years?
4: Yeah. Like again, like just like really didn't use it that much. So like now it's really weird that he's all of a sudden posting, like he's posted more recently than since we've been together.
6: What kind of pictures is he posting? Like, is he posting about like his car, your guys' dog? Like, is it pictures of him? Like, what are these posts now?
4: Well, I guess I wouldn't call them like thirst traps, but it's just like a lot of like gym selfies.
6: That's definitely
4: he posts
6: thirst
4: like
6: traps.
4: One a week.
6: Yeah, that's the guy version of thirst traps.
3: I have friends who don't post on social, don't even have social media, and I have a few that have it, and they sound like your boyfriend used to be. Like, there's only a handful of photos over whatever 10 years. But what changed? Is he started working out? Like, what? Or you think it's another woman? Is that where the woman comes in? Why do you think all of a sudden he is posting now?
4: I mean, I think that's like why I'm feeling kind of suspicious. It's because like for example, we went to a wedding a few weeks ago, and he didn't post a photo of us, but he did post a solo shot of him like looking hot.
3: Damn, he cropped you out the photo? That's messed up.
5: Well, that's like, weird. If y'all go to an event together, you would think he would post a picture. Are you in any of these pictures at all?
4: No.
6: Oh, girl.
4: I think I'm in one from like, there's like one on his grid with the two of us, but it's like from early in our relationship. Like, he doesn't, which like never used to bother me because again, he like didn't really post at all. So I was like, well, he's not posting anything, so I don't care.
3: Even if he posted that solo photo of him at the wedding, cool, but can you also post one of the two of us? You know?
6: Follow
4: exactly.
6: Up something?
4: Anyways, I like asked him why he suddenly started posting so much, and he told me some of his friends and like coworkers have been telling him to update his social media and be more active. You know, he's like, I keep getting teased and they keep calling me like an old man because I have nothing current on my profile. And like, that's cool. Like, if he wants to do that, that's cool, but why are all the new photos he's posting of him solo?
6: So you think he's posting it to try to get somebody's attention, like, or like he's trying to impress somebody, or you think he's trying to attract somebody? Is that what's going on?
4: Yeah, I mean, that's like what I'm worried about. And it's not even just the posting, it's like he's way more engaged with his phone now. He used to come home and he would put his phone down after work and barely look at it. And now he's like checking Instagram way more often. And I'm just starting to wonder if he's doing all this for another woman. And it like bothered me so much that I finally asked him who he was trying to impress. And he was very insistent that he wasn't trying to impress anyone. So then I asked if I could look through his DMs just to make sure, since I was feeling anxious about it. And he told me no.
5: Now, see, that's weird, because for a guy who's not ever using Instagram, he's never posting up on there, you would think there would be nothing or next to nothing in his DMs because he's never using it. So he should easily hand it over and be like, sure, look at my DMs, because I don't even use Instagram that much.
4: Yeah, I agree. But like, we got into a fight about it because he was like, I'm not doing anything wrong. And so then I was like, then why do you care if I look? And he said it was like the principle that I should trust him because he's never done anything wrong in the 2 years that we've dated. I don't know, if the person you care about is anxious and just asking you if they can check, it doesn't seem, it's not like I'm sneaking his phone and looking. I'm literally asking like for my peace of mind. Can you just show me?
6: Yeah, it could be, I mean, it could be two things. It could be either, yes, he is talking to somebody through social media. He met somebody, has been like communicating that way. Or two, it could be that he finally got a taste of that kind of like social media doom scrolling addiction of like getting in there and starting to look things up. And he's probably getting a little interaction on his post, you feed into it, especially if it's something new to you. You know, you're like on there more and more trying to understand it. So it could go either way at this point, to be honest with you, Aaliyah.
3: Okay. Well, let's try to get you some answers. What we'll do is play a song, and when it's over,

0: Big Bay Mornings, home of the love trap. So Aaliyah is concerned that her boyfriend Dominic might be using his Instagram as a secret way to communicate with another woman. So for the 3 years that they've been dating, Aaliyah says that Dominic hardly ever posts on Instagram. But all of a sudden, he's posting nonstop and a lot of thirst traps. So what is going on with Dominic? That's what we need to figure out for Aaliyah. We're going to do that right now in the love trap.
1: Hello?
0: Hey, good morning. May I please speak with Dominic?
1: This is Dominic.
0: Hey, Dominic. How you doing? My name is Chad, and I'm calling from The Daily Sprout, and we are a brand new flower and plant shop in Menlo Park. How are you this morning?
1: I'm fine.
0: Nice. So what we're doing right now as a new shop is running a grand opening promotion where we're offering local residents free flowers. 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First question is something you might be interested in.
1: Pay for these? I don't have to pay for these flowers?
0: Nope. You don't have to pay for anything today.
1: Oh.
0: We are hoping to get your business next time you need to purchase flowers or plants. But today is all about you just checking out our flowers and our delivery service. We know you'll love both, and we'll see you later on.
1: Sure.
0: So, sure? You're in?
1: Yeah, I'm down.
0: Cool. All right, my man. And then, did you want me to have my guys send the flowers to you, or did you want to send them to someone else? Again, they are roses.
1: No, we can send them to someone else.
0: Okay. Then, why don't we start with the name of the recipient?
1: You can send them to Kara.
0: Kara. I'll get Kara's address in a moment. I will attach a card with the flowers, so Kara knows they're from you. Did you want to write something in the card? There's room for a little note if you wanted.
1: Sure. How about, I hope these make you smile like you always make me. Exclamation point.
0: I hope these make you smile like you always make me. Okay, and these are going to Kara.
1: Yes.
0: Dominic, I got bad news for you this morning. My name is not Chad. My name is Benny. I'm not calling from a flower and plant shop. I'm calling from a radio station. 99.7 now. You're on the air. You need to know
1: what?
0: That. Yep. And you're on what is called the Love Trap. It's where we catch Bay Area cheaters. And Aaliyah reached out to us because, well, she's been real suspicious of your Instagram activity lately.
1: Oh my God. What in the world?
0: Is Kara in your DMs?
1: This is ridiculous. I mean, this is...
0: She's on the phone. We're going to bring her in.
2: This is exactly why you didn't want me to go through your DMs, huh?
1: Why are you on the phone? I don't understand.
2: All
1: I thought
2: the
1: this
2: photos
1: was,
2: you've been
1: what
2: posting
1: is, what
2: have
1: is
2: been
1: going
2: from
1: on?
2: Kara.
3: Dominic, you've been posting some thirst traps.

0: Perhaps you've been posting up some hot gym pics.
1: Okay.
2: How did you think I was going to notice that you were suddenly posting all these photos on Instagram, especially when you look extremely single in all of them? Like, you haven't posted one new photo of me on your Instagram in over 2 years, but suddenly you post gym selfies every week.
1: Hold on, Aaliyah. I get this all looks bad, and you know what you just heard makes it sound like something's going on with me and Kira. But honestly, we're just friends, and that's it.
2: Friends? You send roses to your friends? You don't even get me flowers. Like, I'm sorry, I'm not falling for this. You wouldn't, like, let me look at your DMs. You're sending flowers to some other girl and telling her she puts a smile on her face, but you want me to believe that you're just friends.
1: Okay, let me explain, all right?
2: Yeah, I'd actually really love to hear what your explanation is.
1: All right, so Kira reached out to me on Instagram because we have some friends in common and we started messaging, and you know, she's the one who was encouraging me to post more pictures. Like, she told me that I'm a good looking guy and I should share more pics, so I did. And then she kept complimenting me, and I'm sorry, I know it's stupid, but it makes me feel good about myself. But we're not messing around. She just kept telling me she likes my photos, so I kept posting new ones.
3: Damn, so she was ego boosting you. No, she was ego boosting him. But do you see, well, like, why that's still, like, okay, so you're saying you've never met with her, you've never seen her in person?
1: No.
3: This is all through social media? You met her, so
1: yeah,
3: she just followed you
1: just
3: on
1: talking.
3: Social media, and then she's like, hey, you're good looking, you should post more pictures. You're like, okay, say less, and
0: well,
3: just started posting gym.
0: You guys have friends in common.
1: We have friends in common, yeah.
4: And also, well, you just took it a step further by now choosing her to send roses to. Now, let's say we got to the part where I asked you for the address. You going to call those mutual friends for that address, or you know her address? Because you've never met up with her in person, right? So how are you going to get these roses to Kara?
1: That's a good point. I probably would have DM her to get her address,
4: okay,
1: and then
4: okay.
1: I would have
2: right.
1: And I would have
2: right.
1: called
2: okay.
1: you back. But you know, that whole thing was a setup anyway.
2: Just
1: so I mean,
2: super clear. Everything you've done these last few months, like posting photos for Kara when you're with me, that's cheating. Like, no matter how you try to explain it, I don't care if you guys have hooked up or whatever. Like, I'm not.
1: Well, we definitely not hooked up. We're just talking, Aaliyah. We were just.
2: All right.
1: Talking.
2: Well, feel free to go do it now because you're single, just like your Instagram suggests.
1: Okay. Well, can we at least just talk about this like tonight? Because this is ridiculous to be doing this on the radio.
2: I have nothing else to say.
5: Well, that does it for your Monday Love Trap, but we'll be back tomorrow morning with another one at this time. Eileen noticed her boyfriend Patrick deleting text messages from his phone recently and even saw him delete a photo of another woman that popped up. Patrick says he's just trying to keep his phone tidy, but she thinks there are messages he doesn't want her to find. So we're going to set the love trap on Patrick tomorrow morning at this time with Benny, Ellen, and Greg on Big Bay Morning.
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you know what? It's never too early to start planning something fun for the summer, right? 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And Big Bay Mornings, the 38th annual 4th of July fireworks spectacular that's going down at the Shoreline Amphitheater is happening in the city of Mountain View. And we are a part of it. And of course, we got to make sure you and your family get out there too. 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

Billie Eilish on 99.7 Now, number one for all the hits and Big Bay Mornings. So did you get to see Olivia Rodrigo hosting and performing on SNL this past Saturday? It was so much fun. I forgot how funny she can be. Like, it's been a minute since watching her on, like, the Disney Channel and stuff. So I was pleasantly surprised. I thought it was really good. It's 99.7.

When Taylor Swift says you're her favorite artist and songwriter right now, I mean, you got to still be smiling from that moment, right? It's somber on 99.7. Now, I wonder if he's going to bring it up at Bottle Rock Napa. It's just a few weeks away. We can't.

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All right,

0: song and not at least attempt to try the choreo that Zara Larsson herself posted to show us, and it was still a little bit much. It's 99.7 now, number one for all the hits and Big Bay mornings. You know time is moving by so fast. You already know how busy life can be, so we're already putting you on early so you can lock in your plans this 4th of July to be with us. It's the 38th annual 4th of July Fireworks Spectacular happening at Shoreline every year. It's the city of Mountain View. It's us. It gets no better than that. Pre-sale tickets are going to drop this Wednesday at 10 a.m. So don't miss out on that while I get you taken care of with the commercial free lunch on the way next. 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

this text from Anna in Castro Valley. She said, sometimes lunch break means you got to run to Michael's to grab some last-minute graduation cap decorations. Shout out to her daughter, Angela. She is graduating high school in just a few weeks. Isn't that crazy? It's that time of year. It's 99.7.

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0: 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And special shout out to my favorite teacher from fourth grade, Miss Gilbert, who later became my oldest daughter's teacher at Cyril's Elementary in Union City. She got married, changed her name. Shout out, Miss Iwamoto. 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

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It's all good. Thanks for having us on. 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

0: If you haven't seen the video of Zara Larsson riding her bike with a bunch of elementary school kids on the way to school, singing her songs, it's basically a whole concert with Zara Larsson on the way to school. I mean, you can't beat that. 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

Olivia Carpenter tonight. We want to see what she's going to be wearing to the Met Gala. It's 99.7 now. That does it for me, your girl, Mary Diaz. St. John on the way for you next to get you all the details on how you could be catching flights to see some of your favorite.

0: Kicks off the playoffs here at 99.7, number one for all ladies. It is that day I wait for every year. Not may the fourth be with you, may the fierce be with you, ladies and gentlemen. And indeed I am.
1: Hey, it's Ed Sheeran on St. John's Playhouse. 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

much rather be the man you want than the man you need. Olivia Dean right there on the Playhouse at 99.7. Hope you had a great weekend. I will admit, still kind of recovering. It was our anniversary weekend. It was Eat Our Way Across the Bay weekend. Kind of ironic, my anniversary gift, my other half bought me tickets to see Mateo Lane at the Masonic. Honest to God.

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1: 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She turned around. She made my drink. She came back. It said potato. Here's the thing. 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

0: 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Tickets just went on sale. I got you. 3 o'clock with the world-famous What's in My Mouth game.
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0: stand-up comedians Mateo Lane coming to the Masonic. All you got to do to get hooked up is figure out this thing is right here at 888-456-9970. 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They come in. This package right here can fit entirely in my mouth, more than one in a package.
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2: So I have a question. Is the thing in your mouth savory?
0: Really good question. Yes, it is not sweet.
2: Okay, is it Takis?
0: But that's the closest guess yet. 888-456-997 over tickets to Mateo Lane. You gotta figure out what this thing in my mouth is. Speaking of which, Mateo Lane inside St. John's Funny on the 20 today.
3: I went into Starbucks one time. They asked for my name to put on the back of the cup. And I was like, Mateo. She turned around. She made my drink. She came back. It said potato. Here's the thing. When you hear potato, you stop writing on the cup. That's when you say, I'm sorry. I heard potato. Wow. What is your name? I mean, what barista's like, ugh,

0: St. John puts things in his mouth.
1: St. John.
2: St. John, you're so fierce.
3: Think edible, I can fit at least one in my mouth, more than one in a package. I got these at 7-Eleven. Think savory, not sweet.
4: Does it have multiple flavors?
3: Okay, there are different varieties of these, but they're basically one flavor.
5: Hey, is one of your mouth corn nuts?
3: Think flatter than corn nuts.
6: Do you have a bag of sunflower seeds in your mouth?
3: Let me give you a really solid hint here. These are kind of leaving my fingers a light orange.

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1: A Jolly Rancher?
0: Mm-mm, savory, not sweet.
2: Hi, is it a Cheez-It?
0: Okay, how would you figure Cheez-It?
2: He said, someone said Coronet. He said small. That was orange.
0: Square and kind of leaving my fingers a light orange. You're going to see Mateo Lane, winner!
2: Thank you!
0: You got it! What's your name?
2: Judy.
0: And who's that helping you play in the background there?
2: My son, JT.
0: Nicely done! 2 tickets for you. Mateo Lane going to be coming to the Masonic. I got 2 tickets for you just for nailing.
2: St. John, you're so cute.
3: 3, 2, 1. 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Are you ready? 5 flyaways. Yeah. 5 of the biggest artists on the planet.
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6: This is the story of the one. 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
1: His name's Carter Grant. He's my oldest son. He turned 16 today. Happy sweet 16.
0: Big 16th birthday. How are y'all celebrating today?
1: Yes. He's playing baseball. Doing what he loves, playing baseball.
0: So you give him a high five from St. John, a big happy birthday from everyone here at 99.7.
1: We will, for sure. Thank you. 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

0: 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It's Mateo Lane.
1: I went into Starbucks one time. They asked for my name to put on the back of the cup. And I was like, Mateo. She turned around. She made my drink. She came back. It said potato. Here's the thing. When you hear potato, you stop writing on the cup. That's when you say, I'm sorry. I heard potato. Wow. What is your name? I mean, what barista's like, ugh,

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0: You, I think you do. Taurus are notoriously loyal and massively want to be a part of where they are.
1: That means we're locked in?
0: That is the sense I get.
1: Ooh, that's good. He can't escape.
0: Hey, I didn't say it was good for him, but good for

0: games begin.
1: Two fire mashups do battle. Only one survives. Let's get straight to it. It's time for St. John's mashup battle in the 50s. I've got two world-class mashups. They enter the ring. You determine who's

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1: You're so fierce.
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1: Of course, every day.
2: 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You hear about this?
3: Spirit Airlines permanently shut down. The airline stranded thousands of passengers at airports with no employees manning any of the check-in desks. Spirit said they were proud they were still maintaining their normal level of service.